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2: Hello, hello. Welcome back to the second half of Pan Fried Pan Asian. You are tuned into KDVS Davis, and I hope you like those tasty tunes. I hope they were very delicious. Now let's talk about who that was. So before the cards, we heard Rina Sawayama. These songs both came from her 2022 album, Hold the Girl. This is produced by Dirty Hit Records, which is the same record company actually that produces Bia Badoobi. It's, I found out, is a British record label. Anyway, we listened to Send My Love to John, and we started this music block off with This Hell. So Rina Sawayama, she is iconic queer queen of pop. And on top of music, she's also an actress and a model. Sawayama was born in Niigata, Japan, and she had immigrated to London with her parents at the age of 5. Sawayama attended the Magdalen College of Cambridge, where she studied politics, psychology, and sociology. She graduated from the university with a degree in political science. And I would call her music pop with substance, because though she follows a lot of catchy frameworks of pop music, her music discusses issues of intersectionality, intergenerational trauma, radical feminism, sexuality, and queerness. Lady Gaga has described Sawayama as, quote, an experimental pop visionary who refuses to play by the rules, end quote. In a paper titled Oops, They Did It Again, Pop Music Nostalgia, Collective Rememory, and Post-Teeny Queer Music Scenes, scholars June Kowak and Allegra Wong said of Sawayama's craft that it challenges, quote, the white hegemonic masculine gaze, end quote, through Sawayama's lyrics, performance, and delivery. Sawayama's incorporation of feminist themes is a recognition that, quote, pop music is distinctly feminized genre and therefore is imbued with the politics and positionality of women within a song or an album's retrospective moment in culture and history, end quote. In another paper by those two scholars titled Cyber Fantasies, Rina Sawayama, Asian Feminisms, and Techno-Orientalism in the Age of Neoliberalism, the abstract reads, quote, in the 21st century, neoliberalism and technological innovations in Asia produced techno-orientalism, a new framework by which the West dominates Asia. In this process, Asian bodies are configured as inherently technological beings who exist solely for the production of information and neoliberal goods. Techno-orientalism is a byproduct of the violence wrought by modernity. Yet Rina Sawayama, a British-Japanese music artist, produces a new form of resistance that can be characterized as diasporic Asian cultural production. Her work challenges the white hegemonic masculine gaze by interrogating modernity in her lyrics, aesthetic, and performance. Sawayama's aesthetics and music videos produce a sense of new Asian subjectivity via the hacking of Western epistemologies. Sawayama's artistry provides a new practice of counter-hegemonic resistance within a neoliberal era, end quote. Now, that sounds a lot of jargon, but to break it down, basically, Kwok and Wong are basically saying that Rina Sawayama is resisting and calling out techno-orientalism in this age. So neoliberalism in this sense is kind of like super capitalism, you know? It's a lot of consumption, is a lot of byproducts, material goods, meaning like you could hold it. There's a material substance to it. But techno-orientalism basically says that that Asian bodies, Asians, everything from Asia, kind of produces these neoliberal, these super capitalist goods, these material goods. And it's a hyper fantasy. There's a lot of, with Orientalism, there's a lot of dehumanization with it, and the East and West kind of dichotomy, or like, I'm like, okay, try not to use big words, the split between the East and the West. And she challenges this. She uses these frameworks and repositions themselves. She's, I'm like, I can't say that word on air, never mind. But yeah, she's taking the kind of like passive Asian material goods of neoliberalism, of techno-orientalism, and she's making something new out of that. She's critiquing it and playing and making fun of it. Anyway, Rina has a special place in my heart. I actually got this record, Hold the Girl, at Armadillo Records. How long ago was that, actually? That was over a year ago. I played her on my first season of Pan Fried Pan Asian in the winter with my roommate. And I think this album has struck a chord with me and my roommate, DJ Mung Bean. Sometimes I'll still hear her singing Frankenstein in her room. But a lot of the songs are explicitly about queerness, about community, and about Asian queerness, to be specific. So in an article titled Rina Sawayama is the Radical Queer Asian Pop Sensation the World Needs by Andre Laws Menchavez, Menchavez basically reflects on this album as a whole, Hold the Girl, and says, quote, "The title song, Hold the Girl, is a vocally powerful title track that packs an alternative pop punch with a spectral-like finish that breathes life into my queer Asian body. The song and music video showcase the allegory of hopelessness in moments you feel trapped with no way out, needing to simply be held and comforted in those times. It again emanates a feeling we queer Asians know all too well, the closeted life I once lived while in my culturally religious family echoing in my mind. The track being the namesake of the album gives me chills of anticipation for the release, excited for what other masterpieces Sawayama has in store for the next project that could evoke reminders of pain and healing as that title track did for me. One of the album's first singles pokes at the devil's stake at religion, and as a survivor of conversion therapy, I lived for it," end quote. Yeah. And the song that we played, This Hell, in an interview with Genius, Sawayama states, quote, "I wanted to turn it on its head, this narrative and trauma that a lot of people have about being shunned and told that they're wrong from traditional religious-based beliefs. I poke fun at it for a bit. And now that's how a lot of queers deal with trauma. It's hard, but you just let go. Okay, challenge accepted," end quote. And on the other track that we played, Send My Love to John, from People Magazine, People Magazine writes, quote, "Send My Love to John finds Sawayama acting as a parent, apologizing for not immediately accepting their son's queer sexual identity. The song's based on one of her friends' true experiences, as his homophobic family wouldn't embrace his sexuality or acknowledge his romantic partner, John. One day, Sawayama's friend was on the phone with his mother, who finally expressed the subtle acceptance of his relationship by naming his partner while hanging up on the phone, saying, 'Well, send my love to John.' The excess singer-songwriter was inspired to, quote, provide a bit of a more empathetic view, end quote, on parents, specifically of those who are immigrants and, quote, try to assimilate and buy into this American dream and wish so many things for their child that never work out," end quote. And I think, I was just telling DJ Chooch about this off air, but this song really resonates with me. Not because of the religious trauma aspect of it and whatnot, but I do see a lot of queer Asians, since I was a part of APIC, Asian Pacific Islander Queers, here at UC Davis. It's an organization specifically for API queers. And I've just heard a lot of stories of how when talking to white queer people, other queer people in the queer community, that it's hard. There's again, intersectionality. There's so many facets of the Asian identity, of migration, of refugee status, of immigration status, that infiltrates so many aspects of life, and it really informs how queerness is dealt with or talked about or not talked about in Asian households. And sometimes it will never be truly accepted, or again, in subtle cases of acceptance, of Send My Love to John. I think a lot of Chen Chen's poems, a lot of Hume and Nguyen's poems, and Ocean Vuong's on queerness and sexuality. So if you really loved Send My Love to John, I would recommend those poets. But a line that really gets me from the song, let me try to find it, is in the second half of the song, where she says, "We both had to leave our mothers to get the things we want." And to think about this lineage of I don't want to say generational trauma, because all Asian Americans talk about generational trauma, but it is like an aspect of immigration, of the Asian American experience, or the Asian diaspora experience, for sure. This is all not on script. I'm just ad-libbing. But yeah, to wrap things up, Rina had also recently come out to state that she's working on a new album. So look out for that. It's very inspired by the political climate of today and her frustrations as a queer Asian diasporic individual. And as of September of last year, Sawayama joined the No Music for Genocide boycott to geo-block her music from streaming platforms in Israel to protest the genocide in Palestine as well, which is really cool. I really commend her for being so just like blatantly forward about her politics and things that she deeply promotes and agrees to. I know that a lot of pop singers don't really do that. And I'm not really in the pop genre, but I know that a lot of queer people do love pop. And I think her music, like I said, is pop with substance. Anyway, this next composition comes from a queer Arab composer, poet, and scholar. So look out for that. Thank you for joining me on my last episode, for the time being, of Pan Fried Pan Asian here on KDVS Davis. Your dial set to 90.3 FM. Or you're joining us on our website, kdvs.org. And let me actually pull it up. I don't have it pulled up yet. But yeah. All right. Enjoy this next piece titled Decolonize Arabesque.

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1: Welcome back to Pan Fried Pan Asian. To Peak. Only on KDBS Davis. What did we just enjoy? We just took a listen to Decolonized Arabesques by non-binary Lebanese American poet, religious scholar, and composer Nabal Maysoud. I've played this composition before on my show, but I didn't have enough time to truly spotlight it. So I want to give it justice. There's a lot of songs that I wanted to play and implement into my show from DJ Chooch and DJ Corla, but I haven't yet, so this is a start. So thank you, DJ Corla. But yeah, Decolonized Arabesques is a chamber composition in two movements commissioned by Ethan Valentin in 2017 for the saxophone, viola, double bass, and piano. The first movement, Sama'i Listen, is written in traditional Sama'i form in the 10-8 rhythm, which switches to a 3/4 towards the end. The second movement, and you're gonna have to help me with this, is titled Canons and Fugue on Al-Raduka Al-Mayaz.
2: Yeah.
1: Mm-hmm. That's Q-A-D-U-K-K-A. A-L-M-A-Y-Y-A-S. That's the transliteration. It explores the contrapuntal possibilities in this traditional song by Meham Hijaz. Meham Hijaz. A little bit about Nabal Maysoud. So on the process of creating Decolonized Arabesques, they write, quote, "A general misconception about immigrants in the U.S. is that we prefer to live here, but our situations are much more complicated. We would live in our home countries if we could, but because of economic restraints in our home, constraints of war, and an uncertainty on the treatment of minorities in the Middle East, all issues which trace back to colonialism and Arab nations' relationship with the West, we are forced away from our homeland to contribute to the economy of our oppressors. Decolonized Arabesques reflects on the constant attempts of immigrants to reach back to a homeland ripped away from us. The piece is personal in that it uses Arab history as its tool for expression, but the main idea is something I believe any immigrant can connect to. The piece has taken exoticism and turned it on its head. The Eastern is the standard and the West is the ethnic," end quote. And I really enjoy that sentiment because it reminds me of Palestinian rapper and poet Suher Hamad, where in her poems she talks about no peoples have ever claimed the status of dispossessed. No people have claimed to call themselves refugees, have called themselves immigrants. We don't want to be ascribed by that.

0: It's just something that was thrusted upon us because colonialism, because of US empire. Anyway, Massoud also states, quote, "When Western composers travel the world taking little bits of our culture to include as an exotic flair to their standards, they are saying, quote, our music is real music. Everyone else's is for show, end quote. Our Orientalism is presented as primitive, either having some super magical powers to be feared, or having some weird connection with nature, or straight up as barbaric. This piece is my attempt to take back what is ours," end quote. And I really, truly believe that. If you don't know what Orientalism is by now, in really, really quick, like, crash course, it's the split between East and West. Like, that is not a natural thing, the East and West. These are arbitrary titles given by Western standards. But they frame the East as backwards, barbaric, needing support and someone to bring freedom to them. They are odd. All their customs, their music, their food is so, it's like in the past, it's bad. And the West is the ideal of progression, of humanity, of freedom, of livelihood. We talk a lot about Orientalism, not only in that, but in transnational feminisms, where a big case of Orientalism is the West saving brown women from the Middle East. And all I have to say to that is, we can't even save women in America, so why are we the arbiters of freedom? Anyway, when asked about why they use classical Western instruments in their narrative of decolonization, Massoud had responded saying, quote, "I've written before about access and what tools we have available. Simply put, it's the language I learned and can speak. While I'm learning Arabic instruments and improvisation, I do speak this language of notation better. Think of it like this. Edward Said wrote his book Orientalism in English. Does that negate his points? No. In fact, more people understood it. Same here. I hope it brought some of these concepts to a new audience this way. Meanwhile, I'm happy to write for any instrumentalist." Oh, end quote.
1: Also, is it okay if I say something really, really quickly?
0: Yes.
1: This reminds me of something Edward Said said in a documentary about him. It was a BBC documentary back in the 80s or 90s, and he's talking about his work as a musician and a composer. And he talked about, he was like, "Why is it that I had to learn Western staff notation, Western music theory, before I sought to learn about the music of my own culture?" And so that's something that reminds me of. Anyway, continue.
0: Yeah, no, it also does remind me of what Rina Sawayama said earlier, where she was like, a lot of our immigrant parents are learning how to be Americans, are learning American culture and pursuing the American dream. And yet, like, there's so much to retain from their own cultures that the second generation now has to grapple with both of these things. Mm-hmm. And firstly, because they live in the West, they learn the Western things first, but then now they have to go back and, you know, and as a second generation, as a person also trying to relearn their culture and language, I really commemorate Massoud's work. Also, I think what they said about, this is the language I learned and speak, and I've learned notation, and I know notation better, but it's also granted me and Edward Said a larger audience for our works. Mm-hmm. It reminded me of what Palestinian singer Zainab Shath had said about why she translated poems. Mm-hmm. If you don't remember, I played Zainab Shath a few... Oh, how many episodes ago was that? Anyway, she... has a really wonderful album, and the physical media actually is still in Israel. It's in this like private collection, and they refuse to repatriate it back to her. But she has a song called Call to Palestine, and a lot of her songs are actually just they're translated Arabic poems. Some of them are from like famous poets like Mahmoud Darwish. And she translated these poems into English to sing. And a lot of people asked her, why aren't you singing in Arabic? Why don't you sing it in your native language and in the native language of the poems? And she says, after seeking refuge in the U.S. After the first Nakba, that Arabs already know about Palestine. Arabs already know about Israel and occupation and imperialism. Mm-hmm. Why should I sing to them? They already know. So she translates it to English because she had her Zainab Shah had her songs played on the air in Egypt and in different parts of the world, and singing in English, more people could understand that, and that exposes people more to what's happening in Palestine. She found it a more accessible language to talk about the Palestinian cause and the Palestinian the Palestinian music and poetry and culture that is being erased currently. But yeah, I just little connections here and there. There's other works that Masoud has done, which I wanted to play on this episode, but I'm running out of time. But I wanted to play for Edward Said, A Poem for Piano. There's also a lot of background, I don't want to say noise, but like background...
1: Ambience,
0: yeah, there we go. In it that I really appreciate, and it's a really, really beautiful composition. There's also one called Birds in Migration, A Self-Orientalist Fantasy for Piano, from Mahmoud Darwish, A Poem for Chamber Orchestra, and Baba Biden Saves America for Chamber Orchestra, which I cannot find. I want to play it.
2: Oh, I hate when that happens.
0: I can't find it, so maybe I had to reach out to my Saud to see if I could play it. But yeah, thank you, DJ Chooch, and DJ Corla just left, but thank you for both of their help and research. And
1: Research anything? What did I have? But like, not for your show.
0: Well, your introduction of Nabal Masoud helped me.
1: Well, I got that from Corla. That's how I learned about that.
0: Yeah, that's why I said thank you to both.
1: Oh. Give Corla the most credit.
0: Okay, but yeah, I think Masoud goes well in conversation with Oswald Huen, who's also another composer who's also diaspora, both decolonizing Arabesques, and Huen's work Yadin uses language of Western Empire of standard staff notation and subverts it to tell their own stories.
1: Maybe Chacon too.
0: Yeah, that is true. I don't know if I would call him diaspora though.
1: Oh, no, sorry, not diaspora.
0: Yeah, like, sorry.
1: Using Western composition to subvert.
0: Yes, using staff notation and mixing it on its head.
1: Sorry.
0: I also saw Byron Aoyoum.
1: Actually, Chacon is diaspora. His father is Mexican-American.
0: Really?
1: Yes. And I mean, Native Americans are diaspora in a way because they've been relocated.
0: I was just saying that, like, I don't know if he considers himself diaspora.
1: That's a good
0: or
1: point.
0: His family calls him.
1: Yes.
0: Calls himself diaspora.
1: Apologies for interrupting.
0: No, you're good. But I was just like, I know Oswald Huen and Nabal Masoud have both spoken out to be diaspora. That's why. Or like explicitly said that they're diaspora.
1: Yes.
0: But yeah. Using staff notation and like subverting it, making it more accessible for more people, but also critiquing Orientalist musical conventions in the West. And And I think... Actually, I do have more time. This is great.
1: Yeah?
0: Well, a few more minutes. But the next composition is 11 minutes long. But I'm going to introduce that and forward wrap. So this is nearing the end of today's program. Thank you for joining me on my journey of pan-fried pan-Asian. Hopefully, I will come back. But for now, this is goodbye. For now. Reflecting on my time here and with Pan-Fried Pan-Asian, I think that I've learned so much, not only being a radio host, but just learning how to look at broader themes and incorporating it into music and curating playlists that talk about overarching themes in history and ethnic studies, really synthesizing the materials, not just reading stuff verbatim, has been like really, really good for me to understand how to synthesize really large bodies of text into larger conversations that we all could have. And also, like, to tone down kind of like the jargony language of academia and turning it to something that the radio audience could understand. But anyway, we are going to end today with a piece called In Heaven There Are No Borders by Chinese-American composer and multi-instrumentalist Forrest Fang off his 1997 album The Blind Messenger. On this album, Fang performs on violin, electronics, and keyboards, percussions, and a large number of ethnic instruments, in quotes. But this includes the baglama, frame drum, baliha, bendir, kulatang, dumbek, and many others. On the band Campfire's album, it reads, quote, Fang's first instrument was the violin. In 1980 to 81, he studied electronic music composition and jazz improvisation at Washington University in St. Louis. Concurrently, he learned a traditional old-time fiddling at regional fiddle festivals and acquired a taste for string instruments such as the mandolin and the mandola. Fang's earliest release was rooted in electronic music and progressive rock. In 1981, he self-released his first album, Music for the Blackboard Jungle, on his own label, Omnis Thud. His second and third albums, Some Brighter Stars and Migration, were self-released in 1982 and 1986, respectively. Fang's serious study of non-Western classical music led to a significant shift in his style in the years prior to releasing The Wolf at the Ruins, his fourth recording, in 1989. It was during this period that he studied traditional Chinese classical music with renowned Zhang Chinese zither player Zhang Yun from mainland China. Fang's fifth recording, World Diary, was released in 1991 and presented a further refinement of Fang's electronic acoustic approach to non-Western music. The Blind Messenger presents a further distillation of Fang's sources and maturation of his sound. It combines elements of all of Fang's past works, electronic and acoustic, fusion, world slash ethnic, progressive and traditional, East and West. The result is music outside of time, outside of place. Music evocative of all musics without being derivative of any. Music that could only emerge from the technological and cultural fusion at the end of the 20th century in America. Found in the Stacks also has folklore albums which blends instruments from Bali, Botswana, China, India, Java, Kenya, Mexico, Mongolia, Syria, and Thailand, not in a world music way, but in a modern electronic fusion and instrumentation influences way, end quote. All right. We'll end it off here with In Heaven There Are No Borders. This comes from Cuneiform Records, and I've been really, really meaning to play this track for the longest time. This composition is really beautiful, and I just wanted to remind listeners that borders are not natural. Incarceration is not natural, and the nation state is not natural. These are made up arbitrary things that had solidified in the last century because of U.S. imperialism, because of Western imperialism and colonialism. And the more that we see incarceration with ICE, the more it is reflective of history, not only of Japanese incarceration, not only of the Mexican immigrants in El Paso, not only the surveillance and the relocation of indigenous bodies, but all these histories transnationally as well, and that hopefully one day there will be liberation for us all. Thank you. This is Pan Fried Pan Asian with DJ Vietnam. You're listening to KDVS Davis, your dial set to 90.3 FM, or you're on our website, kdvs.org. But for now, goodbye and enjoy the tunes.

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1: And that is the German band known as Einstürzende Neubauten here on 90.3 KDVS. We heard the track To Be No Part of It, and that could be found on their album entitled 5 on the open-ended Richter scale, released back in 1987 on the Some Bizarre record label. Good evening, my name is Captain Codeine. 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I'll be with you for the next hour. 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

0: And that is the German, excuse me, that is New Zealand, I believe. Puce Mary here on 90.3 KDVS. We heard the song Dissolve, and that was from her 2018 album entitled The Drought. Euboea before that did the song Epilation Joy. That is from her 2022 album, The Origin of My Depression. We heard Porno Sect from their 1989 album, The Noose and the Spear. That track was called The Sorrow and the Pleasure. Coil did Restless from their 1985 Scatology LP. Throbbing Gristle did Beachy Head from their classic 1979 album entitled 20 Jazz Funk Greats. And we started things off with Nocturnal Emissions, a.k.a. Nigel Ayers, from his 1988 album entitled Spirit Flesh. That track was called Thor's Cave. I'm going to take a quick break, and I'll be right back after these messages.
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And that is Natural Snow Buildings here on 90.3 KDVS. We heard the track Anima Sola, and that was from their 2008 album entitled The Snowbringer Cult. We heard Les Mord doing the Dathian Doorway. That is from his 1992 album This Monstrous Soul. And we started things off with the Portland, Oregon solo artist known as Drowse, from his 2022 album entitled Wane Into It. That track was called Telepresence. My name is Captain Codeine. 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I'll be out of here in a few minutes, but coming up after me will be Silence in the Library with Pixelicious. I'm going to leave you with a track by another Portland band from their 2009 album, Going Places. This is Yellow Swans, and the track is called Opt Out. 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
1: Okay, you plug one.

That is the solo artist known as Daisy here on 90.3 KTVS. We heard the song Big Problem, and that was from a new digital single released on the Lamo record label. Good evening, my name is Pixelicious, and you're listening to Silence in the Library, a cross-section of underground music from the vast repository of the KDVS vaults. Coming up next, this is Idlewild, here on listener-supported Community Freeform Radio 90.3 KDVS.

0: Great Death here on 90.3 KDVS. We heard the song Same But Different Now, and that is from their 2025 LP entitled Die in Love. Superchunk did Skip Steps 1 and 3 from their 1991 album No Pocky for Kitty. We heard Fastbacks doing the song In the Summer from their 1990 album Very, Very Powerful Motor. Widow's Peak did Everything is Simple from their 2022 album entitled The Jacket. No Joy gave us Hollywood Teeth from their 2015 album More Faithful. We heard Death Valley Girls doing Dream Cleaver from their 2020 album Under the Spell of Joy. And we started things off with Idlewild from their 2000 album, 100 Broken Windows. That song was called Let Me Sleep. I'm going to take a quick break and we'll be right back after these messages.
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And that's Weird Nightmare here on 90.3 KDVS. We heard the track Bright City Nights, and that was from their album entitled Hoopla. Other Half did the song Farm Games from the 2024 album Dark Ageism. We heard Sebado from their 1991 album entitled Three. That song was called Supernatural Force. Slater Kinney gave us the track Turn It On from their classic 1997 album Dig Me Out. Throwing Muses did Not Too Soon from their 1991 LP The Real Ramona. We heard Jail doing Not Happy from their 1994 album Dream Cake. And we started this set off with Galaxy 500 from their 1989 album, On Fire. That song was called Strange. Well, I'm Pixelicious. I hope you enjoyed the selections from Silence in the Library this week. I'll be back next time with another deep dive into the vaults of underground music. Coming up in a few minutes will be Captain Godine and another edition of The Pharmacy. We're going to leave you with a track by Cloud Nothings from their 2012 album, Attack on Memory. 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See you next time.

And that is the Japanese band known as the Go Devils here on 90.3 KDVS. We heard the track Go Beat, and that could be found on their 2016 album entitled Super Stuff. Good evening, my name is Captain Codeine. 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I'll be with you for the next hour. Next up, I have a prescription. Excuse me. I have a prescription for the Los Angeles band known as Nebula. 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

5440 fight. 5440 fight. 54, 54, 54.

0: And that is the German band known as Grin here on 90.3 KDVS. We heard the song Drag Me Down. That was from their 2025 Acid Gods LP. Lightning Bolt did the song Wow 13. That is from their new album entitled The Horizon Spirals, The Horizon Viral, which is a split LP with a Japanese band, OOIOO. We heard Mudhoney doing the song Chain That Door. That is from their classic debut EP, Super Fuzz Big Muff. Dead Moon did 54, 40, or Fight from their 1993 album, Unknown Passage. The Prestige, which is a band out of France, did the song Debris from their new album entitled Isthmos. Dwarves did Detention Girl from their 1990 album, Blood, Guts, and Pussycats. Before that, Rocket from the Crypt did the track Carne Voodoo from their Group Sounds LP. And we started things off with Nebula doing the title track to their Sun Creature EP. I'm going to take a quick break, and I'll be right back after these messages.
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I predict.

Dinosaur Jr. here on 90.3 KDVS. We heard the track Bulbs of Passion. That was from their debut self-titled LP released in 1985 on the Homestead record label. Before that, we heard Vertigo doing Love Withdrawal from their 1992 album entitled Ventriloquist. That was released on the Amphetamine Reptile record label. Previous to that, we heard the Bobby Lees from their new LP entitled New Self. That track was called Give. We heard Model Actress doing the track Mosquito from their 2023 Dog's Body LP. Nothing did Cannibal World from their new LP, A Short History of Decay. And we started things off with Godflesh from their 1996 album, Songs of Love and Hate. That track was called Wake. Well, my name is Captain Codeine. You've been listening to The Pharmacy, providing you with mind candy for the hallucination generation. I'll be out of here in a few minutes, but coming up after me is Silence in the Library with Pixelicious. I'm going to leave you with a track by the solo artist known as Planning for Burial from their debut album entitled Leaving. This song is called Pennsylvania, Your Dark Clouds Hang Low, and it's coming to you on listener-supported community freeform radio, 90.3 KDVS.

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Nick Cave and the Bad Seeds here on 90.3 KDVS. We heard the title track to their 1984 debut album, From Her to Eternity. That song was also featured in one of my favorites, the 1987 film, Wings of Desire. Good evening, my name is Pixelicious, and you're listening to Silence in the Library, a cross-section of underground music from the vast repository of the KDVS vaults. Coming up next, this is Smashing Orange here on listener-supported Community Freeform Radio, 90.3 KDVS.

0: And that is the Los Angeles band Launder here on 90.3 KTVS. We heard the track to their 2020 Half-Life EP. Margarita Podridas did Wow from their 2021 self-titled album. We heard Cloakroom doing the song Lost Meaning from their 2022 album Dissolution Wave. Autolux did Turnstile Blues from their 2004 debut album entitled Future Perfect. And we started things off with Smashing Orange from their 1991 self-titled LP. That song was called My Deranged Heart. I'm going to take a quick break and we'll be right back after these messages.
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0: with political, social, and local punk talk, as well as show listings and events you don't want to miss. 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

Guided by Voices here on 90.3 KDVS. We heard the track We Outcast Them All, and that was from their new LP entitled Crawl Space of the Pantheon. Prism Shores did the song Kid Gloves from their new album Softest Attack. We heard Sophie from their 2025 Summer Somersaults EP, released on the Cherub Dream record label out of Oakland. That song was called Too Tired to Sleep. Crown of Pity did the song Dirty Little Headaches, and that was from their 2019 album entitled Just. They Are Getting Body of Water did Slow Crostic from their 2025 Lotto LP. We heard the Reds, Pinks, and Purples from doing Emo Band from their new album, Acknowledge Kindness. And we started the set off with Ivy from their 1994 Lately LP. That song was called I Hate December. Well, I'm Pixelicious. I hope you enjoyed the selections from Silence in the Library this week. We'll be back next time with another deep dive into the vaults of underground music. Coming up in a few minutes will be Effecto Mandela. I'm going to leave you tonight with a track by Teenage Fan Club from their 1991 album entitled Bandwagon-esque. This is called The Concept, and you're listening to it on Community Freeform Radio 90.3 KDVS. See you next time.

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2: Golly gee willikers, man, that sucks.
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5: 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The rent in Sacramento is going up faster than anywhere else in the country. Evictions and homelessness are devastating lives in our city. What we need is a tenants union so we can organize and collectively bargain and stand up and say enough is enough. These rents are unreasonable and the situation has got to change. But we can only do that if we work together. The Sacramento Tenants Union is bringing renters together so we can organize and collectively bargain and stand up and say rents are unreasonable and the situation must stop. Contact the Sacramento Tenants Union by email at sactenantsunion@gmail.com, on Facebook at Sacramento Tenants Union, or get more information at the web address at www.sactenant.wordpress.com, or follow us on Twitter at @sactenantsunion.
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6: Here's some heartening news for you land lovers. According to the American Dietetic Association, eating certain types of seafood twice a week may prevent heart disease, heart attacks, and cardiac arrest. That's because seafood contains a crucial dietary ingredient, omega-3 fatty acids. This follows years of studies suggesting omega-3s can help with heart issues such as breast cancer, strokes, and depression. Omega-3s are found in fish such as sardines, mackerel, and salmon.
1: 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This is the Neonate Show, fighting for our future with DJ host Punk Raj. Hey, that's me. Every Saturday night from midnight to 2, it's 2 hours of punk rock / Sunday. And we got Father's Day today. Right now it's Father's Day. And if you have a father, please wish him a good Father's Day. My dad has passed away a long, long time ago. And I don't have a dad. So it's another day for me. Anyways, I found this hardcore comp in my upstairs bedroom that I didn't know that I had it up there. I haven't seen it in a lot of years. I'm going to play some songs off of it. And that's how I got into this song. First hour is going to be some hardcore. So we're starting it off with Minor Threat. And then moving on to 7 Seconds. And then it follows after that. So anyways, here is Minor Threat, Filler.

All right, that was 7 seconds with The Kids Are United. We're going to fight and skins, brains, and guts. And Minor Threat did Minor Threat, and Minor Threat did Filler, plus one more song. I forgot to write it down, but those two bands were a major, major influence to so many people, and so many people got into hardcore. I got into it after hearing 7 seconds and Minor Threat. I'm trying to cue stuff up here while I'm talking. My CD won't go. And now it is. That's a good thing. All right, we're set up. Up next, because if it wasn't for 7 seconds, they brought Ray Capo one time on a tour, and they brought him down to Sacramento. And I remember Ray Capo handing out 7 inches of Youth of Today. Which now, if you have those 7 inches, they're worth a lot of money. But, anyways, these guys had a big influence on a lot of people. I got a double shot by them and a double shot by Gorilla Biscuits on KDVS 90.3 FM. And we're... Okay.

All right, that was Gorilla Biscuits with Hold Your Ground. Before that, they did High Hope, It's High Hopes. And recently, Gorilla Biscuits did a show, and sadly, one person in the audience that came to see him died. And that's pretty bad. Gorilla Biscuits before that. Okay, High Hopes. Youth of Today did Youth of Today, and they did Break Down the Walls. Up next, I have the compilation called 74 Minutes of Brutality. This is the comp that I found in my room.

Uh-oh. And there's no disc in the CD case. It's empty. Here it is. Stuck it in the Gorilla Biscuits one. I don't know about that, but panic attack. It's 12:27. You're tuned to KDVS 90.3 FM in Davis. And I just want to welcome you on the web at kdvs.org. Listening to us far, far away places. Just want to say what's up to all of you. Hope you're logged on, depending on where you're at. But anyways, this is the comp. And first band up you're going to hear is Destruction. And then As They Die, Strong Intention, and Withdrawal. 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These are the ones where everyone gets in the pit.

All right, that was Withdrawal with Breakdown. Strong Intention did Liar. As They Die, Taking Back My Purity, and Destruction with Resistance. And now I have the band called Better Than a Thousand. They're doing A Thousand Live Today and Just One, followed up by Redemption 87.

All right, that was Redemption 87 with Something Must Be Done. Can't change me, better than a thousand, just one. Live today. It's 10 minutes till one. My first hour is almost up. But here's a band called All or Nothing Hardcore. And I saw them at the Java Lounge in Sacramento a long, long time ago.

there, diligent college student. This is Jello Biafra of Dead Kennedy. Are you worried about your career? Have you ever considered a career in broadcasting? Well, surely you can do better than the people on the air at KDBS in Davis. 90.3 FM on your stereo dial, unless your stereo was built in America.

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1: Golly gee willikers, man, that sucks.
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7: 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This is the Neonate Show, Fighting for Our Future. I'm your DJ host, Punk Raj. Every Saturday from midnight to 2, it's 2 hours of punk rock. / Sunday, because it is Sunday. And I just want to thank Will over in Vacaville tuning in. Ken Dose over there in Sacramento. And we got Roseville Dave. Big guy. Big guy, Dave Roseville. Well, Jello Biafra just had a birthday. And he was even seen out in public at a Giants game. They said he's coming along really well and they're all excited for him. So, I don't know when he'll be able to perform yet. But hopefully he'll do a spoken thing and everyone will get to see him again. Anyways, I got some Dead Kennedys for Jello Biafra's birthday. And again, right now it's Father's Day. Just want to say what's up to all the fathers out there in KDVS land. Just want to say hi to you. Anyways, here's the Dead Kennedys with Kill the Poor.

All right, that was the Dead Kennedys with Holiday in Cambodia. When you get drafted. Let's lynch the landlord and kill the poor. I probably read that out of order, but oh well. It's hard to prep for your show during the summertime when it gets so hot, especially in the tea. Because I ain't got no AC, all I got is some fan action. And when you're got beads of sweat falling down, you got beads of sweat falling down, it's no fun. But I guess today is the first day of summer. I think that's what they were saying on the news. I'm just stalling for time here. Okay. Now I got a DOA block. Listening to DOA a lot for a couple of days. Anyways, here's DOA with The Prisoner.

All right. That was the almighty DOA. They did a general strike. Burn it down. World War III. And they started off with their classic song called The Prisoner. And, I really love DOA. I was fortunate enough to see them a few times. And, good people, nice people, fun people. It was cool. Let's see, it's 1:31 in the morning. And hope there's some people out there in KDVS land still listening. As I'm queuing stuff up, as I'm talking. Come on, baby. It's done. I'm caught up. All right. This is the filthy thieving bastards.

All right, that was the Filthy Thieving Bastards with Death Is Not the End. Red Roses, Early Sunday Morning, and Daily City Train. When they're not the swinging udders, they are members of the band, formed this band, the Filthy Thieving Bastards. And when they're not the Filthy Thieving Bastards, members of this band started a band called Drug Lords of the Avenue. And Drug Lords of the Avenue just put out a record, so look for it. You won't be disappointed. It's 1:42 in the morning. You're tuned to KDVS 90.3 FM. I'm really hoping that there's a new DJ coming to relieve me at 2, but we'll find out. So this is a band called Ringworm. I found this in the cheapo bin at Amoeba or Rasputin's, one of the two. Song is called It's Your Life. And then I have three songs by Code 13. I wish I could play more of Code 13. I think I will. So I really like what I heard. I haven't heard them in a while, and I heard them today and it really got me going. But here's Ringworm first.

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Warriors, come out to play. Warriors, come out to play.

Words slipped by.

We just heard a track called Newt by Phase Shifting, UFO, West Side, Chemical Mix. Right now we're listening to Sneaker Pips remix of Six Underground by Fila Brazilla. Hope you enjoy this remix. Hope you're having a good night out there. Enjoy.

objectionable. Parental discretion is advised. The views presented in this hour do not necessarily reflect the views of KVDS, KVDS sponsors, or the University of California.

I'm not gonna lie, I did not expect to be playing Halloween sounds right now. Let's see how this turns out.

Before this, you were listening to a track called Double Helix by a artist or band, I'm not sure which, called La Cumbia Azteca. Probably group, if I had to guess. The theme of tonight's show was going to be drum and bass. I picked up a drum and bass compilation. Picked track 12. But I'm starting to think someone put the wrong CD in the wrong case. This is very much Halloween music. The title of the track I thought I was going to play was a song called Chocolate Mess by Adder's Tongue. And this might be it. Who am I to judge? This could be Chocolate Mess, for all I know. I'm just going to torture you with this for a little bit while I go find something else to put on. So stick around if you want to find out what that turns out to be. Hopefully some more good drum and bass. Maybe a nice little remix of some kind that we can all enjoy. But for now, I'm going to haunt you in the airwaves with A Chocolate Mess by Adder's Tongue for at least another 3 minutes and 38 seconds. I'll be right back. 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I'm not supposed to tell you to do that, but see it through.

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All right, we have been listening to some tabla drums. This was actually the first thing that I pulled out of the stacks. We have an illustrious collection here at KDBS. I was actually looking for some Mongolian throat singing when I found this really deep cut of tabla drums. We just listened to Rag Din Todi. Don't really have an artist name here, just who was playing each drum. And I'm probably going to butcher these names, but I'll give it a shot. That was Rag Din Todi, played by Pandit Kamalesh Maitra on the tabla trang. And then Trailok Grutu was on the tabla. And if you haven't figured it out, I've just been pulling stuff off of the shelves here. It is also my first time listening to these songs, as well as yours. I'm assuming that you're not familiar with the track I played before that, which escapes me at the moment. Let me check my notes. Give me a moment here. Needless to say, this is Freeform Radio. So whatever happens goes. I believe possibly before that, I played a track called Take Me to the Distant Base by the 13th Sign. Was really intrigued by the 13th Sign as an artist name. And then previous to that, I may have fumbled and accidentally played Falco. This is in German, by the way. I'm going to also butcher this. Falco Brockseeper. That is the name of the song, I believe, by Abel Archer. Made in Germany. Yeah, did not mean to play that. I meant to play a completely different disc, which had a track made by the 13th Sign. But that was fun for all of us. A little detour. Definitely some sounds I didn't expect. But that's what you get here on Freeform Radio on KDBS 90.3 FM. What do we have next is what you're wondering, also what I'm wondering. Because I may have possibly, maybe, logged into SoundCloud. And we're going to see what I can pull up, but it is very important that I play this message.

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Up next, we got a song by Haji, Searching for Tomorrow. Quasimodo remix, if I'm correct. Hope you're having a good night out there, wherever you are. Happy Father's Day to all the fathers out there. Got some more music coming.

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You know what that means. We can play anything here. Truly. After 10 p.m., truly anything. Except for top 40, to be honest. It came out in the last 40 years, and it was a top 40. We don't have the money for royalties. The FCC will fine you. 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So, with an educational license, we are not allowed to play top 40, which is why you hear all this good music. Not top 40. Right now, we're listening to the instrumental of Twin Flame by Kate Renata. Before that, we heard Lost Boy, Lost Soul by Anti-King. And previous to that, we were listening to Devin Ferris, Best Advice, produced by DK the Punisher. Before that was a little bit of an artist called L, the Paramount Jones EP. And I believe that brings us back to the last time I got on the air to give you the last back rap when we were listening to Haje, Searching for Tomorrow, the Quasi Mix.

Happy Father's Day to the fathers out there. How about some Styles Davis for you? We are in Davis, California, after all. And I love me some Styles Davis. So let's hear Feel All Right by Styles Davis coming up next. 90.3 FM, KDVS, here in Davis.

All right, once again, you are listening to KDVS Davis, 90.3 FM. What time is it? It is 3:26 a.m. I suppose I should tell you what we were just listening to while I fumbled to play Ruin Me by Teklon. Big sigh. Ruin the flow. But we were listening to some very good music, and for that I am thankful. Very thankful. What were we listening to, you say? That would perhaps be a good question. That last one was Suavemente by Lakim, one of my favorite artists. Before that was Jordan Ward with Little Baby Crush, spelled Little Baby Crush remix. That was by Esta. Yeah, the remix was by Esta. Jordan Ward is the author of the original song. Before that was another remix by Picnic Time. Guess what Picnic Time chose to remix? That famous Roy Ayers song, Sunshine. And yeah, you can find that, all of this, on SoundCloud, one of the best places for music and music lovers alike. All around the world. One of my favorite places. Never ceases to amaze me, the things that are on SoundCloud that people just make in their bedrooms or on their laptops or on their string instruments and put up there. It is so beautiful. I always feel like I'm floating on a SoundCloud. But right now we're going to play a song off of a album called Allow It by Teklon. And the song is called Ruin Me, and I'm going to stop blabbing. So let's get back to the music. 90.3 FM, KDVS Davis.

It's been a little while since I've told you what we are listening to. Coming up on 4 a.m.

Right now we're listening to Poolside. Guess the name of the song. It's Slow Down. Very, very good mood to be in right now. Wherever you are, I hope you're in a good mood too. Probably out driving if it's 4 a.m. if I had to imagine. Not many people turn on the radio while they're dreaming. Although if you happen to fall asleep to this, you would probably have some very nice dreams. So, before this track, we had Scissorwork, Walking Home, in parentheses, The Other Planets, by Ransom Note. Yeah, that's a lot. That's a whole mouthful. It was a great song, though.

Before that Ransom Note track, we had Trudge with a song called Give. Before that was Me and the Moon by Slowly Slowly, aka Quickly Quickly. He's got a lot of unreleased stuff on SoundCloud under Slowly Slowly if you are a fan of Quickly Quickly. But if you're a fan of Quickly Quickly, you probably knew about Slowly Slowly. Very good song, Me and the Moon. Before that was Boy Crush with 100%. And we started off this block of songs with Come Live With Me, Angel Edit by Pazmall. What do we have next? It's a surprise. No one knows. But we do have 4 a.m. coming up. So I'm going to tell you once more. You are listening to KDVS Davis, 90.3 FM. Hope you're having a good night drive out there. If you're hearing the sound of my voice, you're either driving, maybe you're streaming online, maybe you're a big fan. In which case, I'm going to get off the air and let you enjoy the music.

0: We just heard Ophelia with Daydreamer. Before that was DJ Planet Express featuring August Dix. Yeah, sure. Okay. With a track called Angel. And before that, we had a lot of artists on one track. And I'm not completely sure where the artists end. Okay. I'm sorry, guys. The name of the song before that DJ Planet Express track called Angel was called Silo. And it had a couple authors, 2XM and Cortese featuring Anya. Were responsible for that beautiful, beautiful song. Before that was Poolside with Slow Down. And then Ransom Note with Walking Home. In parentheses, The Other Planet. I believe I read that back to you during the last block. Right now, I need to play a little disclaimer. It is that time in the night. I hope you're having a good night out there. I hope it's nice and cool, because it wasn't today. And I hope you're enjoying it. We'll be back with music.
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We're listening to a song called Falling by Mooks, spelled M-O-O-X. Before that was a song called Let You Go, and that was the Astra G remix by Clara Lassan. Before that was DJ Whippersnapper with a song called You Can You Understand? In parentheses, no, she doesn't. That was it. That was the last block of music. It is 4:30 a.m. and you are listening to KDVS Davis 90.3 FM.

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Our number here is 530-752-2777. That is 530-752-2777. I hope you're having a good night out there. This is a fun track. This is Space Wave by Confirm Backup. Once again, these are your airwaves too. 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Maybe you want to dedicate something to your father for Father's Day. I don't know. If your father is awake at 4:33 a.m.

All right, unfortunately, we gotta take a break here. And I get to tell you what you were just listening to, in case you didn't Shazam it. That was Bye Bye Bye Brain Story, a great name for an artist or band. That was Bye Bye by Brain Story. I love that. Before that was Monsieur Brown with Back South. That was a most serious edit of Back South. Before that was Haje with My People Hold On. And before that was Monster TM with a remix of Sturdy Take 45. It is 4:46 a.m. according to the clock right here in front of me. And you are listening to Davis. Sorry. KDVS Davis. Oh my God. Oh my goodness. You are listening to KDVS Davis 90.3 FM. Did I mention it's in Davis? Freeform Radio. Yes, I've been up for a very long time. I've been in this station since 6 p.m. and I'm going to be in the station until 6 a.m. My name is Duncan Smith. I probably shouldn't take credit for this because I'm not doing a very good job. It's been a few years since I've been on the air, but enough yapping. Let's get back to the music.

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We just heard Every Void by April and Vista. Before that, we heard No Room by Madison McFerrin. I really wonder if she's related to Bobby McFerrin. That would be pretty cool. Before that song, No Room by Madison McFerrin, we heard Pull a James Baldwin by Rick Wilson. Before that was a song called Mind by Duendita. That's spelled Duendita. I don't think I've introduced myself yet. My name is Duncan Smith with two F's. It's been a while since I've been on the air here. Used to DJ Quartz and Concrete. Also a show called Nocturnal Emotions. Right now we got some Sade, K. Tronada remix of Love is Stronger Than Pride.

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It is the best time. I really, really enjoyed it. I've seen him, gosh, probably 3 times by now at least. It's 5:05 a.m. on Father's Day. If you have a request, you may call 530-752-2777. 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
1: Hey, you know what's romantic?
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2: Really?
1: You know what else?
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1: Warnings.
2: Really?
1: Could you see something romantic?
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1: Wow, you're dreamy.

0: Wow, I can't believe that ended like that. We just went on a tear of K-Tronada remixes. That was a K-Tronada remix of Do You Wrong by Levin Cali featuring Sid. And before that, we heard Lauren Faith with G's, produced by K-Tronada. Before that was Tedra Moses, Be Your Girl, and that was a K-Tronada remix. Before that was Janet Jackson with a song called If, remixed by K-Tronada. And we started off that huge block of K-Tronada remixes with that remix of Love is Stronger Than Pride by Sade. It is 5:21 a.m. And you're about to hear some more music, if that's all right with you. Let's go. 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
1: New music. New shit. I ain't ready for the rush.

We were just listening to a track called Bliss Fall, Losing Sleep. Oh, I'm sorry. That was a remix of Losing Sleep, originally by Bliss Fall, spelled B-L-I-S-S-F-A-L-L. Not Blissful, Bliss Fall, with her song Losing Sleep, and that was a K-Lu remix of Losing Sleep. Very fun track. Before that, we had some other stuff. Let me read it off to you so I don't get this wrong, because I was jumping around a little bit of my lists here. Ooh, yeah. There was that Birthday Boy remix of Consideration by Rihanna. Then before that, we had Where I Go by No Worries, spelled NX Worries, pronounced No Worries. If you were looking for that track, Where I Go. We've got some more stuff coming up for you. And by stuff, I mean music. This is Sunbeam, by an artist who is very hard to pronounce. Omoidi is what I'm going to hazard a guess as to what their name is pronounced as. Spelled O-M-O-I-D-E with an accent at the end. It reads as French to me, and I am terrible at pronouncing French, so let's just listen to the song, you know? Let's just enjoy this. Sunbeam by Omoidi. Hope you're having a great morning, great night. Maybe it's the end of your night, maybe it's the start of your morning. Whatever it is, I hope you're enjoying it. Coming up next, we have a song called Fall by K the Great. This is KDVS Davis, 90.3 FM. My name is Duncan Smith. Enjoy.

square.

We just heard a song called TMU by Abjo. Before that was Yellow Flower by Haje. Before that was a song called Nobody by DK the Punisher. Before that was Fall by K the Great. And we started off this block of songs with Sunbeam by Omoidi. Coming up next, we have a song called Pasadena by Wayne Valentine. I hope you enjoy. This is KDVS Davis, 90.3 FM.

We just heard a pair of Styles Davis tracks. That was Finally. Before that was Sebastian McHale. Before those Styles Davis tracks, we heard Nolias with Can't Let Go. Previous to that was a song called Pasadena by Wayne Valentine. Right now we're listening to a song called You Came Real Close by an artist named Monolithic.

0: Hey, good Sunday morning and happy Father's Day to all of the fathers out there. This is KDVS 90.3. I'm your DJ Tom S. this morning.
1: Mr. T in the house.
0: Hey, this is a way to start not only your day, but your week, but your celebration. Locked into the songs of praise gospel. You know we have the soundtrack to go with your day, and we are your servants today. You've got 2 hours of power here, and DJ Mr. T has those 2 hours. You know, when you're locked in, when you're listening, you just don't get a song, and then another opportunity to praise. You get a full wave of praise. It's curated. If you could see it happen here, it's magic. I mean, you can't see it because the Holy Spirit is not visible. I mean, there's works that we experience, but this wave of gospel music, this praise train, it's going to get you there. So just stay tuned in, and you will experience a wonderful show that is going to take you into your week. Make sure your Father's Day. I know there's some special tracks in here. So, hey.
1: Amen. As Brother Thomas was speaking, happy Father's Day to all the dads out there. And I just want to first start this off with saying good morning. And thank you, Pastor Jono, for just a wonderful word just to get us started this morning. As a father has compassion on his children, so the Lord has compassion on those who fear him. That is Psalm 103:13. Happy Father's Day to all the dads. If you're labeled as a pop, if you have watched over somebody else's child, if you have coached, if you have just spent some time with somebody's child and you're helping them get to the next level, the next step that they're taking in life. They've asked you a question. You've stopped everything you're doing, and you give that child a moment of your time where you bless them with the words that they need to hear for them to move forward in their lives. Happy Father's Day to you.
0: Amen.
1: And so we can't get this started no better than this, because I got up this morning, and y'all know I'd be doing a whole lot on the weekends, but I feel good.
0: Amen. Hey.
1: And so we go started off with Fred Hammond this morning, going out to all the pops. Y'all raise your cups of coffee up, put your hand on your heart, and thank God for a brand new day. And let's jam to this. Fred Hammond. You're tuned to KDVS 90.3 FM in Davis, the Songs of Praise Gospel Program.

0: That's the music. Kirk Franklin, a God like you. There is no one like you. Amen.
1: Amen. Amen this morning. All right. We are in the book of Psalms this morning. This is Psalm 103, verse 13. As a father has compassion on his children, so the Lord has compassion on those who fear him.
0: Amen. A good father. What emotions come to mind when you think about an earthly father? Regardless of what your relationship with your dad was like, your heavenly father is more incredible than you could possibly fathom. The Lord is like a father to his children, tender and compassionate to those who fear him. Again, that's Psalm 103:13 in the NLT. Inspired by the Holy Spirit, David, the writer of the psalm, is trying to convey the depth of God's compassion. And what example does he turn to? A good father. When his kids are babies, a good father holds them, feeds them, clothes them, and provides for their every need. When their children, a good father teaches them, plays with them, disciplines them, and comforts them. When they're teenagers, a good father listens to them, guides them, forgives them, and empowers them. Which of you, if your son asked for bread, would give him a stone? Or if he asked for a fish, will give him a snake? If you then, who are evil, who know how to give good gifts to your children, how much more will your Father in heaven give good gifts to those who ask him? That's Matthew 7, 9 through 11 in the NIV. There's not much that can rival a parent's love for their child, but still it's merely a shadow of God's great love for you. So if you're feeling lost, he wants to lead you towards life. If you're messed up, he wants you to experience his mercy. If your heart is broken, he wants to wrap you in his comfort. If you're defeated, he wants to remind you who you are, his child. See what great love the Father has lavished on us, that we should be called children of God, and that is what we are. 1 John 3:1 in the NIV. Right now, process what it means to have a good, compassionate father. Are there any untruths or half-truths that have kept you distanced from God? Ask him to help break down the walls you built and restore your childlike trust in him. Amen?
1: Amen.
0: Amen. This morning. Pops, I'm going to call you right now down in the South Bay. Happy Father's Day to you, sir. And it was a pleasure calling you this morning. And before you even got to say hello, we are praying. I'm thanking God for you. And I'm telling the world, I'm thanking God for you. Now, I'm going to have say this, what happened. Had a busy week. Life got tough. And who did I call? I called my dad. At the same time, my oldest son, during the middle of the week, had a crisis at home. He called his dad. That'd be me.
1: Hey.
0: I was there in an hour and a half.
1: On the front lines.
0: On the front lines. And holding him, tears coming. Hey. And, you know, we do what we have to do for our kids.
1: Amen.
0: And so, Pops, I missed out on sending the Father's Day card. So I'm going to go ahead and do that right now. We're going to take care of this, so make sure that you get your card.
1: Public event.
0: Father's Day is for saying thanks, Dad, for everything you do. Thanks for all the good times. Thanks for all the fun memories. Thanks for all your advice and guidance through the years. Thanks for all the love and support you've given so freely. And thanks most of all for being such a wonderful dad. Happy Father's Day to you, Pops. Yeah. Even though we had our moment this morning, but I wanted to make sure that I got that done. Brother Bobby, We're also saying Happy Father's Day to you.
1: Yes.
0: We miss you. Constantly thinking about you, praying for you, and continually lifting you up, Pop Sykes, and then all the other dads that are out there. With my cousin Harry, all of y'all. My 80 plusers. Got to give love to all of them. These are dads that have been around for years, and we hang out with these guys because there's so much wisdom and knowledge that you can earn just by sitting with them for 5-10 minutes a day.
1: Say that again.
0: I mean, just oodles of knowledge. You know, you sit under these guys, young men, and learn from them as you grow. There's a reason why they call them fathers.
1: Amen.
0: And we can all come together and look up to God through His Word and learn all that we need to learn how to be a good father. Amen.
1: Amen. Handed down over the generations. That's what keeps us. What keeps us together. Yes.
0: Amen.
1: Well said.
0: All right. As we continue this morning, it's a victory in Jesus' name. So let's go with that.

0: God. Somebody shout to God tonight.
1: I knew God was with me. I always used to pray. My prayer was I asked God to not to let the devil kill me out here while I was in the streets before I could get back. But I said, if you give me one more chance at life and music, I promise you, I'm going to shout you out, and I'm going to testify, and we're going to have a little church up in there.

0: Amen. Do you feel the blessings of the Lord today?
1: Amen.
2: Amen.
0: All right. Wow. That's fun. I just been having a good time, man. Had a good time last night. We're going to talk about that in a minute.
2: Yeah.
0: Coming up right after we step away for just a quick second, we're going to have Iris's Corner, and we have special to talk about Iris's Corner this morning. So we got a guest. We had a lot of fun last night. Anyway, we'll be right back.
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0: Amen, amen, amen. First of all, I want to say thank you, Sister Iris, for the good morning, Happy Father's Day. I appreciate that. And thank you, Sister Vicky. She is also in town as well. Good morning to you, all the way from Utah.
2: Yeah.
0: And she's hanging out with Iris last night, and they actually came to the karaoke setup that we have at the VFW. And we had an absolute blast last night. It was so much fun. And it was a shock because, you know, I figured I would never see Iris at the club, but you know, because, and then she says she's gonna show up on here, so I'm telling on you now.
2: And I've seen the photos, so there's evidence.
0: But we had a wonderful time last night, Vicky. It was so much fun. Last night, you guys were just awesome. And so, right now, we've got Iris's Corner is in play right now, so I'm gonna go ahead and start reading. God woke me up today and allowed me to see another day. That isn't luck. That's a blessing.
2: Amen.
0: Thank you, God. Amen.
2: Amen. And I want to grab this one before it's gone. Word of the day, Juneteenth. I know we've spent a lot of time on Father's Day, but hey, it's also a Juneteenth weekend. Mm-hmm. So the J is for joy in our freedom, U, unity within our communities, N, never forgetting our history, E, embracing our heritage, T, triumph through resilience, E, empowering future generations, E, encouraging love and understanding, N, nurturing hope and progress, T, thankful for those who paved the way, H, honoring the journey to freedom. And remember, Juneteenth is a celebration of freedom, perseverance, culture, and hope. May we continue to learn, grow, and move forward together. Happy Juneteenth.
0: Amen. Sunday prayer. Dear Heavenly Father, I come before you this Sunday morning with a heart full of gratitude. Thank you for your understanding.

0: Okay. There's power in your tongue. Stop talking about how tired. Ooh. Okay, there goes my eyes. stop talking about how tired, broken, depressed you are. Speak on how grateful you are.
1: That's it. That's it. That you know, and we need to be able to speak those things into existence. That one got me. So I've got this one. Today I pray God blesses you with strength, surrounds you with comfort, and showers you with everything you need. Amen.
0: Man, I was going to read that one.
1: Well.
0: Since you did, I'm going to go ahead and read this one. Blessed Sunday. Oh, have a blessed Sunday. Morning is God's way of saying, one more time, live life, make a difference, touch one's heart, courage one's mind, and inspire one's soul. God bless you.
1: Amen.
0: Amen.
1: Happiness keeps you sweet. Trials keep you strong. Sorrows keep you human. Failures keep you humble. Success keeps you glowing, but only God keeps you going.
0: Nice. Amen. Amen. We thank you, Sister Iris, again for Iris's Corner. We love to pass on the words that we receive on a daily. And believe me, when we receive one, we're already into something. And this just kind of helps us get through.
1: Because they are always positive. Yeah. And I think we had a suggestion, too, that when folks want to, I think that was from Vicky. Mm-hmm. Roll that out, because yes. I didn't get the whole thing.
0: Okay, so as we go forward and you hear Iris's Corner, we'd love to hear some feedback. If something that we've read, it touches you in a way that would have you call in and speak on it, that go ahead and give us a shout, 530-754-KDBS or 530-752-2777. Amen?
1: Amen.
0: All right. As we move forward, KDBS time is 6:38. Coming up on the top of the hour soon, we've got more songs coming for our dad, fathers, we got baby daddies, grandpa. I got them all. Hey. Stepdad. There's many more names. Coach. As you know, one of the great things in raising up with my boys is all of the guys that they grew up with. They're all in their 40s now, and I'm gonna tell on them. They didn't got up in age, yes, and got kids and grandkids, but they still call me pops. So that right there is just an awesome feeling that, you know, I've made that much of a difference in these young men's life that to this day, 30, 40 years later, they still call me pops. And, you know, and when you have that in your setup with your family and your friends and all, and the boys are still calling you pops, you know, that means that you have touched a heart. You've been good as in that role. So pat yourself on the back and give God some love, because he definitely led you to do what you've been doing. And we just, as we're talking about gratitude, thank you, God, for leading us to be the men that we have to be in front of the youth that are coming up.
1: That's it. That's a critical role. And you're putting in work. That is consistency over time, mm-hmm. Trials and tribulations,
0: yes.
1: and especially a teacher. I think you said that before. You're teaching. Mm-hmm. You are teaching with love.
0: Amen.
1: And that's it.
0: Amen. Here's the Canton Spirituals. Father, I'm coming home. It's live. Enjoy.
2: Little song that Daddy used to say.

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A few weeks later, we did a program somewhere down in South Mississippi. I think it was down in Macomb, Mississippi. They wanted to raise an offering for Daddy. Daddy told him, "That's all right. Don't worry about it, man." I never will forget that proud look on Daddy's face when Daddy said, "What I've done all I can do.

see, it's important to understand that just because God allows things that may not be good to us does not mean that it's not good for us. Yeah. See, a parent fails if the child never learns how to fly. I hope I'm talking to somebody today.

0: Look at your neighbor and say, neighbor.
1: Neighbor.
0: If God is our Father.
1: If God is our Father.
0: That makes us family.
1: That makes us family.
0: How can you love God?
1: How can you love God?
0: And not love me.
1: And not love me.
0: Get yourself.
2: Get yourself together.
1: KDVS time is 6:58. Praise the Lord, saints. We're just having a good time in God this morning. It's a praise party in the name of Jesus each and every Sunday morning right here at KDBS 90.3 FM in Davis, the Songs of Praise Gospel program. We hope that you are enjoying today's tribute to fathers. And there's a message in the music. And all you got to do is just listen. Where you at, Bobby H? I want you to know that tagline was created by Brother Bobby.
3: Hey.
1: And want to thank you, Brother Bobby, for allowing us to be here. You were the one who brought myself and Brother Thomas down here to KDBS. And to this day, I'm still thanking you that God opened this door through you for us to be here, and we celebrate you today. We know you're not here at the station with us, but we know that you are here with us wherever we are anyway. So thank you, sir, and God bless you, and we're still praying that your health will rise up and so that you can rise up and come back down here and hang out with us.
3: Amen. Amen. Amen. Well said. Yes. And just like the message in the music, you know, I didn't have to say why. I knew I could trust Bobby H to that reason would reveal itself. And it is. It everything you just said, it is revealing itself, and I know why I'm here. I knew it wasn't gonna be for naught, but I didn't know why. But now I'm beginning to understand. So, you know, like I said, a father, a teacher, you know, and that for Bobby H, I gotta say, a true teacher.
1: Mm-hmm.
3: Yeah.
1: Amen. Amen. Amen. You know, and all the rides between myself and him over the last 25 years, riding together down here to the station, I was getting poured into on the way down here because Brother Bobby can keep up a conversation.
3: Yes.
1: I'll go ahead and put my dad out there too. These brothers, they get to talking, boy. And you they got you.
3: Yes.
1: Pop Sykes as well. They get a conversation going, and you in it.
3: Got something to say. Got wisdom to share.
1: There it is. I was going to go right there next. Is the wisdom that comes out of these guys, man. It's all good. You know, we as youngsters, we're trying to make our way on this day, doing this, doing that, doing. But you know, the guys that have a few years on you, they've done it already, and so before you make that mistake, it's okay to ask, how do you do this? Ask, you know, and don't let these guys go away without you learning something from them, because believe me, it's that knowledge is something that, you know, you'll never know when you need it. But then you've had that moment and, oh, such and such told me that years ago, and oh my, and it happened. And you're already prepared for it. So fathers, continue to be the guiding light for those that are coming up. Amen.
3: Amen.
1: Got more music coming your way. Pops had a request this morning. This is Jackie Velasquez, On My Knees, as we celebrate fathers on this day. Amen.
3: Amen.
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0: Oh, praise God for that angelic voice. Jackie Velasquez on my knees this morning. As we continue, the spirit is in need of some feeding. So we have some morning manna, an affirmation for you this morning. I wait patiently on the Lord. He hears me. Psalm 40, 1 through 3 in the KJV, King James Version. I waited patiently for the Lord, and he inclined unto me and heard my cry. He brought me up also out of an horrible pit, out of the miry clay, and set my feet upon a rock, and established my goings. And he hath put a new song in my mouth, even praise unto our God. Father, in the name of Jesus, I thank you for this new day and for your faithfulness towards me, towards us. Today we declare that we will wait patiently on you. We will not rush ahead of you and will not grow weary in the waiting. You hear our cries. You see our situations. You're already moving on our behalf. You're lifting us out of every low place, every pit, every struggle, every place of heaviness. You are bringing us out. Thank you, Jesus. We declare our feet are set upon a rock. We are stable and unshaken. Our steps are ordered and established by you, God. We are coming out of every difficult place into divine alignment. God, you are turning our waiting into a testimony. A new song is being released in our mouth. Praise is our portion. What tried to hold us down has no power over us anymore. We decree this day, Father God, that we walk in strength, stability, and divine direction. We will not be stuck. We are moving forward in God. Our waiting is not wasted. Our breakthrough is here. Our praise is rising because our help comes from the Lord. In Jesus' name, amen.
1: Amen. Amen. He died with our sins on him. This is a time if you have grown up in the church and but strayed away, kind of gotten lost out there in the wilderness, or you haven't really heard the word. If you're out there, and I know this will find you if you need it, will you accept Jesus as your personal Savior today? The Bible says that if thou shalt confess with thy mouth the Lord Jesus, and shalt believe in thine heart that God raised him from the dead, thou shalt be saved. Romans 10:9. If you have not accepted Jesus Christ as your Lord and Savior, or if you have fallen away from him, simply say this prayer. Dear Heavenly Father, in the name of Jesus, I repent of my sin. I turn to you, Father. I receive your Son, Jesus Christ, as my Lord and Savior. I believe that Jesus Christ died and rose just for me. I believe that his blood washes me and cleanses me from all unrighteousness. Father, in you I am set free. Father, through the blood of your Son, Jesus Christ, my past is history and my future is bright. Father, in you I am made new. Father, in you I am complete. Father, in you I am made whole. Father, in you I am restored. Father, I surrender every area of my life to you now and forever. In Jesus' name,
0: amen.
2: God will break you to position you, break you to promote you, and break you to put you in your right place. 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He doesn't. When he breaks you, he doesn't destroy you. He does it with grace. Anybody been gracefully broken? Where? Ooh. Thank you, Lord.
3: Thank you, Lord.
2: So, Father, tonight we're broken before you. Thank you for handling us.

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2: Amen, amen, and amen. Got a couple of announcements for you. The first one is I want to send out a celebration and congratulations to all of the graduates at Miracle University.
3: Yes.
2: Amen.
3: Amen.
2: All the youngsters that they've had some trouble coming to school, and thank God for Miracle University and Dr. Raja. And his lovely wife, they've made a way for these kids to graduate. They had the graduation ceremony last Wednesday at Center of Praise in downtown Sacramento. And it was a very awesome event to be a part of. These kids have had just straight hell coming to school. And Miracle University had made a way for a safe haven for these children that were in the streets and pretty much kicked out of school. Now they have graduated. They've made way for these kids to go to college. And we have to get Dr. Raja back on the program so that we can talk about the event. We're going to be working on that in the next couple of days to try to get him here and possibly bring some of the students. So just kind of hang on for that one. But yeah, I just wanted to make sure that we gave love to him and Miracle University, and thanks to Center of Praise for opening the doors for these children to receive an opportunity to have life. Amen.
3: Amen. Amen. And I think, for example, that's what Juneteenth is about. Juneteenth is about what we can do for our young people, what we can do for our community. And that's a celebrate. Thank you for that. Yeah, I want to celebrate Miracle University, the success of our youth into the future. They're the ones that are going to shape our future and be there for us as we're here, you know, aging and as young people. They're getting it done, okay?
2: Amen, amen. And speaking of Juneteenth Festival, I know we've had a whole bunch of Juneteenth celebrations here this weekend, but there's also one more next Saturday, June 27th. It's the 5th Annual Black Miners Bar Juneteenth Festival. Black Gold Miners Settlement established in 1849. Come and celebrate freedom. Gather your friends and meet us on the lake. It starts at 11 a.m. to 7 p.m., 9698 Greenback Lane in Folsom. This is happening Saturday, June 27th. It's free entry, but there is a parking fee that you have to pay for the state to get into the park. There'll be a lakeside concert. Living history will be there. There's a garden for refreshments, water sports, petting zoo, food and shopping, free horseback riding, and raffle prizes. If you are looking for something to do and you want to come out and celebrate and learn some history, come hang out with us next Saturday at Black Miners Bar.
3: Yeah. Amen. Amen. And I know there's trails out there. Mm-hmm. So there's trails if you bring your bike, if you're walking trails. There's a whole lot going on. And it's history, too. It's rooted in history. You know, the discovery of gold. That

0: was a world event, mm-hmm. and to know that you have California's Black pioneers out there, a part of this world event. Hey, you know, it's something that the whole family can really learn from and enjoy. And if you like what you're hearing here, if you like the way that this soundtrack rolls out, hey, you know who's going to be out there making that mood the way it should be, our own DJ, Mr. T.
1: Amen. And come out so you can meet Brother Thomas as well. We'll both be hanging out there. So come hang out with us. Hopefully, if the weather's right, we might even have Brother Bobby show up. So
0: hey,
1: we're because I know the kids are coming.
0: All right.
1: I call them kids. They're his kids, but they're my brothers and sisters, and I'm looking forward to having them out there with us. It's going to be a great day. It might be a hot day, but just make sure you bring your refreshments. But there will be plenty of food, vendors with all that you need. So come hang out with us. It's going to be a great day.
0: Natural beauty right there on Lake Natoma.
1: Amen. All right. Yes. What else
0: we
1: you got?
0: Got it for your August. You're going to want to get this in your calendar. This is the Sacramento Banana Festival. It's a reggae theme this year. Mm. August 15th and 16th. There's live bands, multicultural food, and attractions. Tickets. There is a fee for tickets, but you get your ticket, and then you can get in at 10 a.m. That's when the doors are going to open. If you need to get those tickets, the way you can get them is at www.bananafestivalsac.org.
1: And also we have coming up in September, the Gospel on the Water, No Matter What, Trust God, featuring Zacardi Cortez and Leandria Johnson. This is Sunday, September 13th at the Weber Point Event Center, 221 North Center Street in Stockton. 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Vendors are more than welcome. Here's the info to be a vendor, 209-720-6516. And you want to go to gospel209.everbright.com to get your tickets. And this is going to be about My Father's Business and Heaven Bound Ministries in conjunction with New Carmel Presents, benefiting Pittsburgh's Youth Development Center. We're working for our youth. I love this.
0: Yes.
1: Gospel on the Water. Make sure you get your tickets again Sunday, September 13th.
0: Amen.
1: Amen.
0: Amen.
1: All right. I think that's all we've got for this morning. Hopefully you are enjoying your Father's Day so far. I'm excited because we're about 15 minutes away from myself making an appearance at Center of Praise downtown so that I can go and get some Father's Day love from all the love that that church brings, okay? And believe me, that's a lot of love.
0: Hey, you earned it. I mean, you know, you've been putting in a whole year of just that duty, that duty that you never know what is going to be needed. But hey, like you say, you know, when it's handed down over the generations, you know what to do. It's just when you are called upon, you are there. So I got to give a shout out to all the fathers out there for being there. I know some of our fathers are out there. Either stateside or deployed the worldwide, doing that military service. Just want to, send out love for you all.
1: Yes.
0: I know they're serving not just men, but women. But for the fathers out there that, you know, maybe not with their families, you know, just send out a heartfelt gratitude that you made this sacrifice and that, thoughts and prayers are with you out there.
1: And God bless you where you are right now. Amen.
0: Amen.

0: Amen, amen, amen. We hope you have enjoyed the program this morning. Happy Father's Day to all the fathers out there. And pray, continually pray for others, and God will bless you both. Amen. Have a blessed week. Be a blessing to somebody. Do what God, what would Jesus do?
1: Oh, it's been so good to be a part of this. DJ Mr. T rolls out this music. I just knew when we started it was going to be a celebration. Thank you, and thank you for listening.
0: Amen. Oh, and Sister Vicky, we're asking God to bless your travels back to Utah on Tuesday. So God bless you, sweetheart, and we look forward to the next time we have another heavenly divine appointment to meet again. And it was a wonderful time hanging out with you last night.
1: Amen.
0: Amen.
2: Gotta get better.
0: Stay tuned for Bernard Benson and In Focus at the top of the hour. You will be blessed.

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And right now, all over the building, it's praise time. 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
19: Good morning, dear friends, and welcome to In Focus. Our hats off to the Songs of Praise Gospel program this morning for another fine, quality program. Let's also give God the praise, the honor, and the glory that He so richly deserves as well. Our Father, who art in heaven, hallowed be Thy name. Thy kingdom come, Thy will be done, on earth as it is in heaven. Give us this day our daily bread, and forgive us our trespasses, as we forgive those who trespass against us. And lead us not into temptation, but deliver us from evil. For thine is the kingdom, and the power, and the glory, forever. Amen.

Good morning, dear friends, and welcome to In Focus. We're a weekly talk show that's on every Sunday morning from 8 until 9. We have special guests who offer solutions and an attempt to solve problems of students and the community in light of Scripture. Today, our topic of discussion this morning is on trials and tribulations and walking in God's grace. It's a pleasure to have with us in our studio this morning Pastor Daniel Kim. He's a former member of the Davis Korean Church located in Davis. I'm your host, Bernard Benson, so please join us on In Focus.

Good morning, and welcome to In Focus. Our topic of discussion this morning is on trials and tribulations and walking in God's grace.

0: Good morning, and welcome to In Focus. Our topic of discussion this morning is on trials and tribulation and walking in God's grace. To discuss this topic, we are pleased to have with us in our studio this morning Pastor Daniel Kim of Davis Korean Church, located in Davis. Pastor Kim was born in Seoul, Korea. He came to the United States in 1974 and lived in New York, where he attended Vassar College. He then received his Master's in Divinity and a Master's in Sacred Theology from Biblical Theological Seminary in Pennsylvania. He was ordained and is now the pastor of Davis Korean Church, located in Davis. He's also blessed with a wonderful family.
1: Pastor Daniel Kim is no longer the pastor at Davis Korean Church, located in the city of Davis. This is a recorded program, and he was, at that time, the pastor for Davis Korean Church. Upon request, we are pleased to have a recording of Pastor Daniel Kim, and we were asked if we could play this particular program today on trials and tribulations and walking in God's grace. Pastor Daniel Kim has done an outstanding job. He's gone back east to minister to another church, and Davis Korean Church continues strongly, very strong, with a new pastor, and the congregation continues doing well. I was blessed to be invited to this church when Daniel Kim was pastor, and a wonderful, wonderful experience for me. Wonderful. Even though they sang in Korean and preached in part in Korean, I could feel the God's spirit. I could feel the presence in their song and in their word. And so here we are. Pastor Daniel Kim, former pastor of Davis Korean Church, located in the city of Davis. And Davis Korean Church continues going well, doing programs and services in Korean and English. So I hope that you enjoy this program. The telephone number for further information for Davis Korean Church is 916-753-5078. Enough. Get back to our topic of discussion.
0: Tribulations and walking in God's grace. For our listeners, what does it mean about when one states trials and tribulations?
2: Generally speaking, trials and tribulations refer to a state of pain or anguish caused by a difficult situation or condition. In the Bible, it is also described as a test of patience or endurance through which one can grow inwardly or spiritually.
0: Growing inwardly and spiritually, you know, it seems like when we are going through this growth pattern that we come in contact with a lot of adversity. Is it true that bad things happen to good people?
2: I feel like presupposed in that statement is the thought that bad things should happen to bad people and good things should happen only to good people. I believe that's not correct. At least when we examine the Bible, we see five root causes of suffering among human beings, both good and bad. Let me just list them. First, there is the curse on human beings resulting from the fall, in terms of spiritual death, guilt, and depravity, and physical disorder, and death. And by the fall, we mean in the Bible when our first perfect representative of mankind, in the persons of Adam and Eve, when they chose to disobey God, His clear and perfect will, fall resulted as a consequence. So first is a curse on human beings resulting from the fall. Second, there is the curse on creation resulting from the fall in terms of physical disorders and biological disorders and death. Third, there are the actions of human beings that cause themselves harm and pain. Fourth, there are the actions of human beings that cause others harm and pain. And fifth, there are the actions of Satan and his demons that harm, inflict pain upon, and destroy human beings.
0: That's wonderful, Pastor Kim. You know, with all of these adversities that we're faced with, why does God allow them to happen?
2: Yeah, I think perhaps a related question and something perhaps better than that question would be, does God have any purpose in it? And if I may focus in on that question, I think we could at least see from the Bible a clear answer. Does God have any purpose in allowing sufferings or trials and tribulations to take place? Well, in response, let's just quickly consider Romans 8:28, which says, "And we know that in all things God works for the good of those who love him, who have been called according to his purpose." All things works for the good. And you might ask, how can my child's terminal illness be considered goodness? How can a death of my good friend or a spouse be considered good in my life? If you understand good in terms of physical comfort, what comforts me and what truly satisfies me, then the answer is not, it's not really good. But if you consider good in what Bible has to say, it does make sense. Let me just give you some examples of God's purpose in allowing sufferings to happen.
0: Please.
2: Number one, God sometimes... so that we will turn from our sins and turn toward God. Psalm 119:67 says, "Before I was afflicted, I went astray, but now I keep thy word." Secondly, God uses suffering to develop various qualities of godly character in us. Romans 5:3-4 says that, "But we also rejoice in our suffering, because we know that suffering produces perseverance, perseverance character, and character hope." Thirdly, God uses our weaknesses in suffering to keep us from being proud and to place our focus rather on God's power in our lives. 2 Corinthians chapter 1, chapter 12, verses 7 through 10 says, Apostle Paul is speaking here, "To keep me from becoming conceited because of these surpassingly great revelations, there was given me a thorn in my flesh to torment me. Three times I pleaded with the Lord to take it away from me, but he said to me, 'My grace is sufficient for you, for my power is made perfect in weakness. Therefore I will boast all the more gladly about my weaknesses, so that Christ's power may rest on me. That is why, for Christ's sake, I delight in weaknesses, in insults, in hardships, in persecutions, in difficulties. For when I am weak, then I am strong." And lastly, God permits suffering in our lives and then uses it by comforting us in it, so that when we in turn can comfort other human beings, we can truly do that. We could comfort others.
0: That's outstanding, Pastor Kim. Pastor Kim, we've talked about strength here, and we've talked about how God, we can use God as our ally. You know, who are we to blame for this? I mean, who should we be cognizant of that we must deal with in that challenge and in those everyday occurrences in our trials and tribulations? Who should we blame on these bad occurrences or this adverse existence?
2: Yeah, I think our ready reaction is to blame God. But just before, I had mentioned five root causes of sufferings in our lives. And according to those answers, which are from the Bible, we have no one to blame but ourselves. And human beings are mainly to be blamed, because it is our sins and in our choosing, deliberately choosing to disobey God's revealed will, that often these sufferings are caused upon ourselves, or we cause suffering to others. God does not cause suffering, but by allowing human beings to freely and voluntarily reject his word and rebel against his laws and reap the consequences, I feel God can probably be said to inflict suffering, but God inflicts the suffering that human sins has caused and causes.
0: Well, that's beautiful. We are here in our studio with Pastor Daniel Kim of Davis Korean Church, located in Davis. Our topic of discussion this morning is on trials and tribulations and walking in God's grace. And we'll be right back with Pastor Daniel Kim after this brief message.

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0: good morning. You're listening to KDVSN Davis 90.3 FM, and you're listening to In Focus. Our topic of discussion this morning is on trials and tribulations and walking in God's grace. And it is a pleasure to have with us in our studio this morning Pastor Daniel Kim of Davis Korean Church, located in Davis. Pastor Kim, we've left off discussing if, in fact, bad things do happen to good people. We ended up discussing how God is our ally and how we can deal with these adversities that we're faced with on an everyday level. Does God give us any relief, Pastor Kim, to deal with any of these adversities?
1: He certainly does. One way he does is to once again reiterate one of the purposes in which God uses our suffering in our lives, that is to comfort others who are going through similar situations. So one way God gives us relief is through others. Thus, in the context of community, that is community of faith, he comforts us through others. We comfort each other. But mainly, the relief comes in and through the person of Jesus Christ. The Bible teaches that Jesus bore the sins of the world. By that, it means he suffered the wages or the consequences of our sins in our stead when he died on the cross. 1 Peter 3:18 says, "For Christ died for sins once for all, the righteous for the unrighteous, to bring you to God." So here is a God who came and lived among us to go through all the pains and afflictions we deserved, even though he was the only one free of sin and error. And the Bible calls this grace. And when we accept this grace by placing our faith and trust in Jesus Christ, we become God's children and receive salvation. So in Christ, we are assured of eternal life, and that no one can ever take away. And this assurance would also give us inner peace and strength to deal with trials that come our way.
0: Are you saying, Pastor Kim, that Jesus Christ dying for our sins took on all of the sins of the world, past, present, and future?
1: Yes, that's what the Bible teaches.
0: And that by believing on him, that anything that we've done wrong, any obstacle or any adversity that we may face, that we can defeat that obstacle or challenge?
1: Yes, as you put your trust in him and ask for his forgiveness and ask for his grace in your life, yes, that certainly is possible.
0: You know, what method do we use as far as communication and as far as asking for that help and that assistance?
1: That is called prayer, conversing, talking
0: with
1: God.
0: Yes. Would you please tell our listeners, like, you know, how does one go through prayer, or what type of prayer should they use, or how should they actually communicate with God on an ongoing basis to ask for assistance and help in dealing with these adversities?
1: Sure. I believe the first is to be perfectly honest. And as a child is perfectly honest to his or her loving father or loving mother, you need to be perfectly honest to your God. And as you honestly tell him all your trials and tribulations, he will listen. But at the same time, do ask for his grace to strengthen you inwardly. Many times we have the tendency to say, "Lord, change this, change that, change this, change the circumstance." But the Lord, I believe in my experience, and at least in the characters we study in the Bible, God many times, often, more often than not, changes the heart rather than the circumstances around him. So allows that person to grow through that tribulation.
0: That's fascinating. So even though we come up with trials and tribulations with God at the helm, with him at the forefront, we can do not our will, but his will, and then he will allow us to endure and begin to open our eyes, and we no longer have to be bombarded and burdened with all these adversities. Is that the case?
1: That's right. When we look at how Jesus Christ prayed, remember when he was praying at the Gethsemane, just before he was to take up the cross, he was asking the Father, his Father, to take away this particular cup, this particular situation. But in the end, God ministers to him. And rather than changing the circumstance, God allows his son, Jesus Christ, to go through the whole process of carrying the cross. So he changed him by giving him a stronger heart and faith.

Good morning, dear friends, and welcome back to In Focus. I hope that you're enjoying our topic of discussion this morning on trials and tribulations and walking in God's grace. Upon request for the summer, we've pulled out Pastor Daniel Kim, who's given a powerful testimony in the second half of his interview on trials and tribulations and walking in God's grace. A very powerful testimony as he was going to school, he and his family and his brother back in New York. So we'll conclude our program in the second half of our program on walking in God's grace, in trials and tribulations and walking in God's grace. Let's get into some community announcements real fast. If you've got a pen or pencil, Shriners Hospital is located in the city of Sacramento. They're located at 2425 Stockton Boulevard. Their telephone number is 916-453-2000. 916-453-2000. They give free health services. That's right. Free health services to youth 18 years of age and under if they're accompanied by an adult. That's Shriners Hospital, located at 2425 Stockton Boulevard in the city of Sacramento. Davis Lutheran Church is located at 317 East 8th Street in the city of Davis. Their worship service is every Sunday morning at 10 a.m. And they're located at 603 L Street in the city of Davis. There's also Woodland United Methodist Church, located in the city of Woodland, of course, at 212 2nd Street. Their telephone number is 530-662-6274. And Davis Chinese Christian Church at 536 Anderson and Road in the city of Davis. Their telephone number is 530-753-0500. Well, keep sending in your locations and your announcements, please. Even though it is summertime, we'll be doing them on an extended, very, very extended level. You're listening to KDVS in Davis, 90.3 FM, and you're listening to In Focus. Our topic of discussion this morning is on trials and tribulations and walking in God's grace. And it's a pleasure upon request to take the interview of the former pastor of Davis Korean Church, but they continue going strong in the city of Davis, and we wish them the best. I've been blessed to attend their church, powerful, powerful church, having services and singing songs in both Korean and worship service in Korean, and giving sermons in Korean as well. That's all the time we have for as far as our community announcements this morning. 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
16: Pastor Kim, we left off discussing trials and tribulations and walking in God's grace. We talked about a few of the adversities, some of the causes of those adversities, and instead of God having us to go around or avoid a lot of these adversities, or in a better term, trials and tribulations, sometimes he uses these things as far as growth and coming to know him on a stronger and higher level. Mm-hmm. Regarding trials and tribulations, Pastor Kim, you have a beautiful testimony that we got into upon our interview. For our listeners, would you please share that testimony with us this morning?
17: Sure. When we, our family, came to the United States, we were a typical immigrant family, trying to get by in this new country and just trying to meet all the ends. But one thing that kept my parents strong was the fact that their children will have good education here. And they said this quite often, quite readily to all their children, all of us. We are here for you. So it was joy for them to see us grow up and find Christ and to find our enjoyment in studying and getting along in this country. But along the way, something happened to our family that sort of shattered that dream. What happened was my youngest brother, when he was in high school, one day just came home and said

0: sometimes even resorted to beating him up as an older brother myself. But nothing seemed to work. We at the time believed in the Lord Jesus Christ, and we went to prayer. We fasted and prayed and asked the Lord to change the situation. It was just too hurtful. And at the time I was attending, I had just started to attend seminary, and I was just beginning my work as an assistant pastor. So for me, it was sort of like an insult as well as sadness, because here I was trying to reach others for Christ, counsel others, and in my own backyard, so to speak, my own brother,
1: yes,
0: was turning against God and turning away from him.
1: Yes.
0: Just a terrible situation. We asked the Lord, pleaded with him in tears, but nothing seemed to work. This went on for 2 years, but 2 years we went on praying. You know, something happened along the way. The more we prayed, the more God convinced us in our heart that what God wanted to do was to change all of our hearts, as well as our brother, youngest brother's heart. By that, what I mean was, God wanted us to truly realize for the first time what it means to love someone who is unlovable, in this particular case, our brother, because God reached out and loved sinners like us. And also, God wanted us to practice unconditional, patient love, which we had to do in order to reach out to our brother. And so, along the way, God changed our hearts, allowed us to understand everything from the perspective of his love. And for 2 years, as we prayed, we saw the Lord changing our heart, my heart, my parents' heart. And after 2 years, after he had changed our hearts, God finally changed our brother's heart as well, and allowed him to come back. Now there's something else that I need to tell you. This particular gang to which my brother belonged, what had happened was, the leader of that gang, during these 2 years when we were praying for our brother, was incarcerated. And while he was in prison, a chaplain met with him, and there he found Jesus Christ, and there he began to renew his life and have a new life in the Lord. And he was a changed person, and he began to have influence upon his other members of the gang. So gang members of which my brother was part of began to change one by one. So the Lord used this circumstance to change not only my brother's heart, but our family's heart, and also the gang members' heart as well.
1: That's wonderful, Pastor Kim. I think a lot of people, understanding the magnitude of this story, I think we talked earlier about your brother being in the gang, and that once you are in the gang, there is no way out.
0: Right.
1: Is that true?
0: That's true.
1: The only way you can get out is to give your life.
0: Right.
1: And
0: in many cases, it's like that.
1: In many cases. You know, and it seems, you know, there's like a paradox here. Here you were into the ministry, going in one direction, mm-hmm. and your younger brother going in another direction, you giving your life for Jesus Christ and putting it on the line, but yet being really frustrated because here was your brother's life on the line also, but taken, that would be taken if you wanted to get out of the gang by the hands of humans. Was it very frustrating to battle with that? Here you are going in one direction and your younger brother going in totally a different direction to reach out. I mean, how do you deal with that? Do you just continue going on and understanding the problems that you're faced with your younger brother and say, well, I'll come back and pick him up later? Or do you continue moving on in God's blessings and learning about his precepts and his methods? I mean, how do you deal with that?
0: Yes, and that's exactly what God taught us along the way, that love is patient and that love endures and love never loses hope. And I think that would have never sunk into our hearts had we not gone through this tribulation. God will enable you as you pray, as you rely on him, to go on trusting him, go on relying on his love, depending on the strength that he provides. But you've got to go on. That's what love is.
1: It's interesting, Pastor Kim, that here we can go as individuals through many trials and tribulations, but you being a participant observer and your parents also being Christians and you being a Christian, that I'm sure studying God's word, it allowed you to not just look at trials and tribulations as many within yourself, but for you to stand outside the situation and look at the total picture, look at the total family, and see that all of them had their own trials and tribulations.

0: that there were multiple trials and tribulations, and you could see how God came to the forefront through all of this, through time, over a two-year period of praying, that he not only brought your brother home, but also changed the leader of the gang and the entire gang.
1: Mm-hmm.
0: Was that a wonder to behold as far as watching those multiple trials and tribulations within the total family?
2: Sure, it was. And you mentioned the result. When we saw what was actually happening, we couldn't believe it. Our prayers were being answered more than we could have ever imagined. And I believe that's what God's grace is, as long as you depend on him wholeheartedly.
0: So, Pastor Kim, what is the bottom line as far as trials and tribulations and walking in God's grace, whatever adversity that we might come up against? What is the bottom line, and what can we learn from this situation and other situations that we come in contact with in confrontations?
2: Mm-hmm. Well, God's word is true. The Bible teaches that everything in this world will pass away, but his word will never pass away. So as long as we hold on to his promise, which says, as before I read Romans 8:29, and we know that all things work for good of those who love him and who have been called according to his purpose. Good there does not mean whatever satisfies me, whatever makes me comfortable, whatever makes me rich, as we are wont to understand. But good there means whatever makes us become more reliant upon the Lord, whatever makes us more holy, whatever makes us more loving to others, like Jesus loved us.
0: So even though there was a bad situation with this gang, I'm sure causing problems within the streets of New York, he actually made that tough situation into a good outcome. Is that true?
2: Surely he did. He got the whole family, got all of us to trust in the Lord and his love in a marvelous, wonderful way. And for the first time in our Christian walk, and he of course, like we mentioned, got the whole gang members turned to Christ. That was a wonderful, wonderful thing to behold.
0: That's a blessing. Trials and tribulations and walking in God's grace. You're listening to KDVS and Davis, 90.3 FM, and you're listening to In Focus. And it is a pleasure to have with us in our studio this morning Pastor Daniel Kim of Davis Korean Church, located in Davis. And we'll be right back with Pastor Kim after this brief message.
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0: 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You're listening to KDVS and Davis 90.3 FM. And you are listening to In Focus. Our topic of discussion this morning is on trials and tribulations and walking in God's grace. And it is a pleasure to have with us in our studio this morning Pastor Daniel Kim of Davis Korean Church, located in Davis. Pastor Kim, you've given us a very enlightening story about the saving of your brother and him going through trials and tribulations and coming to God. Not only that, but the gang leader and the gang members. Not only that, you've given us a little perspective as far as your family also having to deal with those trials and tribulations and walking in God's grace, and that all things work together for good for those that are called according to his purpose. Pastor Kim, in addition to your story, for our listeners, what would you say to a mother or father whose child now has terminal cancer? How can they work through that particular trial and tribulation and continue walking in God's grace?
1: Well, that's tough. I begin by saying there's no easy answer to that. But like we've been sharing all along, we have to turn to God. We have to turn to God in prayer and trust. He promises that, in Hebrews 13:5, he says, "I will never leave you nor forsake you." We have to hold on to that promise. Sometimes our emotions, sometimes our logic says there's nothing to hold on to, but his promise is true. And with our knowledge, we have to hold on to his promise and turn to him in prayer and trust. And another wonderful thing about God's promise is that God never gives us any situation which is above and beyond our ability to cope with. 1 Corinthians 10:13 says, "No temptation has seized you except what is common to men. And God is faithful. He will not let you be tempted beyond what you can bear. But when you are tempted, he will also provide a way out so that you can stand up under it." So as you turn to God and trust him to deliver you, to give you strength to go through the situation, we also have the promise that no particular given situation is beyond and above our ability to cope with. So we turn to God. And I would also suggest to that parents to turn to others, other believers, for support, love, and prayer. Because God does work within the context of his family.
0: So what do we tell that parent? What is the significance of the struggle of this child dealing with terminal cancer? How do you respond to their asking why?
1: Mm-hmm. Well, that's hard. I don't think as a human being you could possibly give any particular answer that that anybody would ever be satisfied with. But what we know is something like this does happen. And the physical disorders and biological dysfunctions that we mentioned before is a part of the fall that that was incurred to us when our representative, perfect representative, sinned. So the blame cannot be shifted to the Lord. The blame is always on the human beings. But we can turn once again. Rather than asking the why, I think at this point we have to start with, can God be trusted? And if he was willing to come down to us to take on the form of human beings, to go through exactly what we went through, to suffer the very pains that we all suffer, and he did something by dying on the cross, taking all our sins upon himself, here's a God who truly can be trusted. And one day the Bible promises that he will restore this world. All the pains and afflictions, all the tears will go away. God is doing something about it. One day, perfect restoration will take place. But until then, we just have to go on trusting him. And we have to rely on others to give us the strength.
0: Are there some benefits to all this? I mean, you know, we go through the cancer treatments and watch our children suffer often, and sometimes they pull through and sometimes they don't. Mm. And parents are at odds with life, dealing with this adversity, and even through prayer, gaining strength, often becoming weak. How do they benefit? I mean, what benefits could possibly happen mm-hmm. from a parent enduring that, or a child?
1: Well, that parent can certainly reach out to others. People truly listen and people find inspiration because he has already went through this particular affliction and he came out of it. And what he has to share truly inspires and motivates them to go on in faith, go on in strength.
0: That's wonderful. You know, this morning we've talked about walking in, or dealing with trials and tribulations and walking in God's grace. And we've talked about the many adversities that one may go through. We've talked about who is to blame, in a sense. And we talked about God being our ally and the posture that we must maintain in dealing with these problems on an everyday level. Pastor Kim, you know, it becomes rough out here. You know, we take on those situations as far as a common man, having various coping skills, developing certain defense mechanisms and things of that nature just to survive within society. Often we tend to lean on those common man skills, which are not appropriate for that spiritual battle. But instead, we are cognizant of the godly aspect that we should maintain and the posture that we should maintain. Dealing with all this adversity and getting very rough within our society, how does one maintain this posture walking in God's light?
1: Mm-hmm. Basics. The basics of Christian faith are prayer. Also, the Word, the Bible. Also, the fellowship and the worship. And also sharing our faith with others. You know, keeping up the basics of faith would always help us to stay strong. It's like anything else. When you play sports, when you play the musical instruments, as long as you keep up the basics, you have the foundation on which you could increase and go to another level. Same thing with the spiritual aspect. If we just sit on our behind, so to speak, and say everything, just let it happen, it will not. We have to keep up the basics, which includes prayer, going to God, just talking to Him, conversing with Him, listening to Him as He speaks to your heart, and going to His Word, reading what He has to say about His promises, reading what He has to say about suffering, because I believe the Bible provides all the answers. And then fellowshipping and worshiping within the context of believing community as we gather our hearts together, as we turn to the Lord together in worship and in fellowship, that'll give us strength. And lastly, I mentioned sharing our faith. That is also a basic element of our faith. The more we share, the more we will grow. That's one thing about faith that's really wonderful. Everything else in this life, as you give, you will have less. But when it comes to your faith and love, the more you give, the more you will have.
0: That's wonderful, Pastor Kim. Pastor Kim, you are a very strong pastor, and I'm sure the members of Davis Korean Church walk in the world with dignity. And it's a pleasure to have you here in our studio this morning. Pastor Kim, relative to our topic of discussion this morning on trials and tribulations and walking in God's grace, would you please give closing comments?
1: Sure. Jesus said, "Come unto me, all ye that are weary and heavy laden, and I will give you rest." I believe that Jesus Christ, as the creator and sustainer of our lives, can give us that peace which is above all situations. So if you do not know Christ, I want to encourage you to put your trust in Him today and go to church. Jesus Christ can truly provide that peace which is beyond description, that passes all understanding. But those of you who are believers in Christ and who might be going through some tough situations yourselves, let me just encourage you to not lose heart. God loves you. Trust His promise. Heaven and earth will pass away, but His word, His promise, will never pass away. Remember how our Lord Jesus prayed in His final hour before He took up the cross. At Gethsemane, He poured His heart out. He cried to His Father, asking Him to relieve this particular situation from Him. But as He prayed, God did not relieve that particular cup or that particular assignment project. Rather, God ministered to Him. And when God the Father ministered to Jesus Christ, Jesus then found Himself renewed and rejuvenated. And after that prayer, He gets up and tells His disciples, "Let's go. The hour has come." I believe the Father, our God, our Heavenly Father, will work in the same way. As we rely on Him and pour our heart out, He will give you strength. He will minister to you and allow you to go through that particular situation. Let me just close
2: with these words of George Matheson, who was a Scottish preacher and author. He said, "I have thanked thee 1,000 times for my roses, but never once for my thorn. Teach me the glory of my cross. Teach me the value of my thorn. Show me that I have climbed to thee by the path of pain. Show me that my tears have made my rainbow." God bless you.

Well, I hope that you've enjoyed our topic of discussion this morning on trials and tribulations and walking in God's grace by the former pastor of Davis Korean Church, Pastor Daniel Kim, who's gone back east with he and his wife and then continues to serve in the ministry. Davis Korean Church also continues here in the city of Davis and giving God the praise, the honor, and glory with services in both Korean and English. We hope that you've enjoyed our topic of discussion this morning on trials and tribulations and walking in God's grace. Until next week, please remember that God loves you, and so do we. God bless.

0: You've been listening to KDVS in Davis, 90.3 FM, and you've been listening to In Focus. Coming up next, Brother Benson with Perspective, so please stay tuned. 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That's all that we have time for as far as In Focus. Coming up next, Brother Benson with Perspective. So please stay tuned.
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0: Good morning, dear friends, and welcome to Perspective. I hope that you've enjoyed our powerful, powerful testimony by Pastor Daniel Kim, Trials and Tribulations and Walking in God's Grace. Piggybacking on that same theme, our musical theme this morning is Walking in God's Divine Wisdom, Knowledge, and Understanding. Understand wisdom first, knowledge and understanding. We'll be reading from, and in brief, we'll be reading quickly from Proverbs chapter 3, verses 5 through 7, and also Proverbs chapter 3, verses 11 through 21. And it reads as such: Trust in the Lord with all thine heart, and lean not unto thine own understanding. In all thy ways acknowledge him, and he shall direct thy paths. Be not wise in thy own eyes. Fear the Lord and depart from evil. 3:11 through 13. My son, despise not the chastening of the Lord, neither be weary of his correction. For whom the Lord loveth, he correcteth, even as a father the son in whom he delighteth. It's interesting how in Proverbs written by David, or excuse me, Psalms written by David, it says, "Yea, though I walk through the valley of the shadow of death, I will fear no evil, for thy rod and thy staff, they comfort me." You know, and in that comfort, sometimes God will have to use that spiritual, so to speak, chastening, as it were, like a good shepherd with the sheep. When they get out of line every now and then, got a little tap them on the back end a little bit just to get back in line, only because he loves his sheep. And so does God do that also with his and within the spiritual aspect as well. Sometimes we get a little out of line and we say, well, I'm a child of God. Yeah, but you kind of went overboard over this. This is not what he wants you to do. So, and then the staff which comforts you, the rod and the staff comforts you. Sometimes it gets a little difficult. Sometimes it gets a little dusty in life, and even though you're following with the herd or just dealing with the some of the atrocities of life, sometimes you just got to look up and look at that stuff, look at that staff, and follow Jesus Christ as our Lord and Savior, and he will get you and keep you back on track. It continues in Proverbs chapter 3, verses 11 and on. It says, "My son, despise not the chastening of the Lord, neither be weary of his correction. For whom the Lord loveth, he correcteth, even as a father the son in whom he delighteth." We conclude by reading 13. Happy is the man or woman that shall find wisdom, and the man or woman that getteth understanding. For the merchandise, the value of it, is better than the merchandise of silver, and the gain thereof than fine gold. She, as being productive, the outcome of wisdom, she is more precious than rubies, and all the things that thou canst desire not to compare unto her. Length of days is in her right hand, and in her left hand are riches and honor. Her ways are ways of pleasantness, and all her paths are peace. She is a tree of life to them that lay hold upon her, and happy is everyone that retaineth her. The Lord by wisdom, and that's our musical theme this morning, walking in God's divine wisdom, knowledge, and understanding. 19 concludes 20 and 21. The Lord by wisdom had founded the earth. By understanding hath he established the heavens. By his knowledge and the depths are broken up, and the clouds drop upon the dew. My son and daughter, let not them depart from thine eyes. Keep sound wisdom and discretion. To God be the glory. You know, when you hold on to God's unchanging hand and you follow in his footsteps and his scripture and his commandments, you have to walk in his, you're walking in his divine wisdom, knowledge, and understanding. Wisdom first, because you have to know what knowledge you need to pursue. All knowledge is not good for you. Divine wisdom first, then knowledge. Then after that, following those instructions, you have that understanding why God has given you what he has given you and why he has given it to you and the direction that he asks you to follow. And so it is with our musical theme this morning, walking in God's divine wisdom, knowledge, and understanding.

Welcome back, my brothers and sisters. I hope that you're enjoying our musical theme, Walking in God's Divine Wisdom, Knowledge, and Understanding. We'll get right back with our musical theme this morning, but first, let's get into some community announcements. You got a pen or pencil? The great...

We'll start off with, let's see, what should we go with? Let's go with the Yellow Wayfarer Center. 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And they're served out of St. Martin's Episcopal Church. Hope they serve water there, too. Which is located at 640 Hawthorne Lane in the city of Davis. Davis Community Meals, their telephone number is area code 530-753-9204. And again, they're located, if you wish further information, in addition to, to 640 Hawthorne Lane, is 1111 H Street in the city of Davis. Their telephone number is 530-753-9204. Davis Community Meals, again, their telephone number is 530-753-9204. And last, we've already mentioned them, but we'll mention them again, is Shriners Hospital. They give free health services. That's right, free health services to youth 18 years of age and younger if accompanied by an adult. Shriners Hospital is located at 2425 Stockton Boulevard in the city of Sacramento. Their telephone number is 916-453-2000. 453-2000. Free health services if accompanied by an adult if you're 18 years of age or younger. Well, that's Davis Community Meals, Yellow Wayfarer Center, and Shriners Hospital. That's all the time we have for as far as our community announcements this morning. 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Our musical theme this morning is on walking in God's divine wisdom, knowledge, and understanding, and it's being taken from Proverbs chapter 3. We'll be right back after this brief break. 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I'm your host, Bernard Benson.

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1: Is the moment I knew that for him.
0: You can't even see the top of that thing.
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19: Good morning, dear friends, and welcome back to Perspective. Our musical theme this morning is Walking in God's Divine Wisdom, Knowledge, and Understanding. Reading from Proverbs chapter 3, starting with verse 5 and 7, and finishing up with 13, it says, "Trust in the Lord with all thine heart, and lean not unto thine own understanding. In all thy ways acknowledge him, and he shall direct thy paths." Don't know which way to go? Sometimes you have so many decisions and you're not quite sure. Well, if you walk in God's divine wisdom through the power of prayer, he will lead and guide you. 7 says, "Be not wise in thine own eyes. Fear the Lord and depart from evil." Now we're going with 11 and 13. My son and daughter, despise

ways are ways of pleasantness, and her paths are peace. She is a true tree of life to them that lay hold upon her, and happy is everyone that retaineth her. The Lord by wisdom hath founded the earth, by understanding hath he established the heavens. By his knowledge the depths are broken up, and the clouds drop down the dew. My son and daughter, let not them depart from thine eyes. Keep sound wisdom and discretion. To God be the glory. Taken from Proverbs chapter 3. Our musical theme as we continue. You don't know what direction you need to go in? Well, don't know which way to be led in? Just hold on to God's unchanging hand. Stay in prayer and follow his divine wisdom, knowledge, and understanding.

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That's all the time we have for As Far As Perspective this morning. Until next week, please remember that God loves you, and so do we. Oh, by the way, happy Father's Day. God is good, and His mercy endureth forever. 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

0: All right, let's see here. Mic check, 1, 2. Mic check, 1, 2. Okay, bless up, everybody. This is Electric Gonzo here. I'm subbing in for the next 3 hours for Duchess. So I got Big Up Duchess over here. And I'm going to run a cart really quick and get things set up. And I'll be right back. You understand?
1: Dad, you cannot wear that. That's a Rastafarian hat.
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0: I'm in a Caribbean mood tonight. How about giving me Baby Elephant Walk with a little reggae kind of beat? Go, Dancing Homer. 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
1: 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And I'm going to share a little side of myself here. So we all have those shows that we like to put on when it comes to washing our face, brushing our teeth, and doing our laundry, right? So we just want to set it and forget it. And, you know, There's a channel called Selector Showcase, and this is for like a lot of us selectors. We listen to a lot of elders over in the UK, and so I'm gonna play a set from the Selector Showcase, and these are a bunch of old school heads who have been in it for a long time, and you may hear that. That's my dog. All right, gotta big up all the dog owners out there and all the fathers out there. Happy Father's Day, everybody. So we're going to get into a little bit of reasoning, and you're going to hear some really cool tunes right now, okay? So hear this.
3: I got there late. And I don't know if it, because music is, I don't want to make it sound bad, and I don't want to, you know, like when we used to talk on the scene and say we don't want, you know, commercial music, especially in a clash. Yeah, so when I came inside and I'm hearing all this commercial music, I was like, okay. I never hear one big tune drop, so I go, yes, whoa, yeah. But then when I look at the audience, the big tune just goes over their heads.
4: Well, what I would say is that we have to understand, right? There's so much people, there's so much music, and it's like horses for courses, if you like, and put it in that English way. Yeah. Now, the clashes, and they started as we know them from, going back to Addictive and Keats and then Playster, right? Late great Winnie D, by the way.
3: Yeah, Winnie, big Winnie. Up, man. Winnie's
4: family. What do you mean, man? You start them ting them, man. Mm-hmm. Right? Those clashes were different because those were specialized clashes where man was trying out deep tunes, regular tunes, and it's for specialist ting, right? Mm. What we're dealing with now, what certainly what was happening at Masti, right, is more of a party vibes kind of
3: Clash. Entertainment.
4: So it's a different type of clash. The people that kind of come out for that aren't the kind of people that you would have seen back in the day.
3: Right.
4: Some of them, yes, the DJ, the selector man, but most of the, a lot of the crowd, majority aren't people that on that scene.
3: They don't want to hear
4: when
3: the
4: they come out,
3: tune,
4: they want to, well, they don't mind hearing some few tunes, but they want to hear the tunes that they know that they used to, the ones they used to rave to back in the day, that kind of vibe.
3: Yeah.
4: Right? And they got that. And they were singing
3: along,
4: it
3: was
4: they
3: good.
4: Were dancing, the noise, you know, the way they did the voting, they had two flags, they had a green flag and a checkered flag, one for Ernie, one for Merv, and you wave your flag when they're at the end of the record, the end of the round, and say who you have voted for, you wave your flag and mechanize.
3: Yeah.
4: You know what I mean? Like, get everybody interacting, get everybody involved.
3: Because when I walked through the door, I didn't have a chance to know what was going on. Everybody, I can't remember. We had chat.
4: Yeah.
3: And because they was even offering me flags, but I didn't even know what that was about.
4: Well, and it wasn't Formula One, trust me.
3: Yeah. I see these flags. LLD, go and pick up yourself, guy. You are calm. I put flag in my hand, but I didn't know what it was. So if I didn't accept the flag from you, though, what I think is rude. I just didn't understand what was going on. I just come there just to listen music. Because I'm a Merv fan. Yeah? So I go listen to Merv. Anytime I got a chance to listen to Merv. And they both played very well.
4: They played well. They did play well.
3: They entertained. They've done what they had to do.
4: Look, it comes up when I got run by that too much. But
3: see,
4: they played well.
3: I wasn't
4: there
3: when all that was going on.
4: Yeah, they played well. You know what I mean? But that's, you know, I'm just being churlish, really. But, you know, that's me. You know, it's a middle of cardical problem sometimes.
3: No, but you see, you say that, but it answers questions that people want to ask. I brought that up for a reason.
4: Yeah.
3: Because enough man would say, I got on the garden, now I do nothing. Yeah? But what the concept they got down there, it works.
4: It's a concept, like I said.
3: It brings people out.
4: Golden Anchor and Masti, they're both in the midweek, they're both in the evening, they're on similar hours, similar settings in a club or a pub.
3: Don't forget Onyx Bar,
4: And Onyx, when they come to Onyx, right?
3: Mm.
4: But at the end of the day, right, you'll hear a different type of playing in Golden Anchor to what you're going to hear
3: Yes.
4: Up in Masters,
3: yeah.
4: Because Golden Anchor, the man, like I said, Digital and Garnet and most of the guys, some of the bigger guys that you know, Asher G's and the X, you know, drop names are not fair, but you know what I'm trying, the people who know who I'm talking about.
3: Collectors and them, man.
4: You go down there, you're going to see enough of them, man, then you're going to hear a lot more of that kind of style, and the crowd that goes there is looking for that.
3: Yeah.
4: So it's horses for courses.
3: Yes, of course, yeah. You know? Because as I said, because I wasn't explaining the rules, so when we're going there, I hear it. It's like when I heard it a few weeks back and they were playing dancehall. I didn't understand that, yeah? But no, me understand the rules. That's how it's set. Is there if you like it. If you don't like it, you move on.
4: Yeah, I mean, it's a thing like that. And I mean, the concept is the same. Even though the rest of the week's like with me and Gemini, we're not there to clash, although people might still, you know, people might still say, why was it Devi? Gemini, I got my shop Devi and all that. Good luck with that. I'm going to have fun. I'm sure Gemini is too, right? But basically, but the categories and the stuff like similar to the, apart from a few little tweaks because of the voting, etc.
3: Yeah.
4: It's basically still the same format. You have to play 10 minutes at this, 20 at that, run. And the last part is the one-to-one.
3: One-for-one, where
4: right? anything and goes. My only criticism is that I don't think the one-to-one, they give you long enough.
3: Oh yeah, I was gonna say that as well, because the one for one, it should be half an hour at least
4: minimum, right?
3: And yes, the last time I was there, I sure was about 15 minutes.
4: One time I was there, I think it was about 10, right? Because one reason or another, they're not anybody, but the people are on the thing, right? They're the timekeepers, then to make sure that the categories run to time. If they're not running to time, then you shorten them because it's better you shorten some of them sections to make sure you get the one-to-one at the end.
3: One.
4: Because the one-to-one is what most people are looking for, no matter who, whether the clash crowd or not.
3: Uh-huh.
4: They like the one-to-one.
3: Yeah.
4: So give the one-to-one its due respect.
3: Yeah. So I'm glad that you bring that up, you know, because I don't want a man to say we bias are with this. No, it's a good concept, but we want more at the look a bit longer, a good half an hour of the one-to-one.
4: Minimum.
3: Because you pointed something out to me the other day. If you had to do a show, because you know we both come from the same radio station back in the day, and sometimes I want to carry our toes on records. And then when you sort of add it up, for the first half, it's not even half hour, it's 25 minutes that you play on the radio. 25 minutes then break. So you add it up, how much records do you play in that 25 minutes? It's about 10 songs, isn't it?
4: If you're lucky.
3: Yeah.
4: When so, people want to pull up on them things,
3: and
4: even less.
3: When things pull up. So carrying a lot of records to them sort of things, it don't make no sense no more. But like these are sort of thrown off what I was going on to. You know? But these sessions here now, as I said, the concept of the entertainment, I do like it. But I'm shocked when some commercial tunes play and no one react until when the singing comes. You know, like me and you, fan drum roll come, we go, yeah, man.
4: We know the tune.
3: That tune there, sir. When a commercial or a big tune, we know it from the drum roll. But no, as I said, a lot of people don't go like we. A lot of people ain't heard songs for a long time. So when them hear it again, it's just jogging the memories and stuff. So no, go and pick up the promoters, them. Pick up everybody involved in these entertainment dances, because it is good. Yeah, talking about entertainment dance, you know, we got Midnight's Dance on the 30th of this month. Yeah, this month already, you know, May already, you know. That's what we're planning to do. Well, I'm one of the selectors there, and I'm going down there to entertain. Forget them dusty tune there. Yeah, forget them dusty tune there where Selassie gone on the mountain and over the hill. No, I want to see people sing, and this is what we're trying to bring back in dances. Big people rave again, where people are sing out and make you want to go again. You understand? So these are the sort of things you're going to want to do. You're going to hear a couple tunes, obviously, because of who's going to be there. But, you know, want to start this whole enjoyable concept of the whole thing. Yeah? So what about Annex now? You got Annex?
4: Not this week.
3: I got with the box.
4: No, man. Could have been. Woulda, coulda, shoulda, but it never happened, right? That's what I'm going to say. But end up still going to the thing and it's all good.
3: Yeah.
4: Right? And when I'm on that note, I have to say big shouts there up to the man, Reggae Crusader, right? And call me in. Oh, God, that's terrible now, man. Up there in Birmingham, in Spa still, man.
3: Oh, Birmingham side.
4: Yeah, man.
3: All right, yeah.
4: Yeah, man, call me since evening, man. Mm. Right, and because he's, you know, they got their little thing. But Thursday night apparently was absolutely fantastic.
3: Yeah,
4: from what I heard, Inspector Lee.
3: Oh, Inspector Lee.
4: Yeah, sorry, Inspector. I mean, respect you, my brother. No, because he's had a bit of misfortune, right? Mm. What I'm saying, this is done his legging, and he's telling me, you know, he still went along, and frankly, he did, could support, you know, can support Mega Crusader.
3: Yes.
4: But he had to be sitting down, you know what I mean?
3: All right, yeah.
4: Yeah. But big up yourself, my brother. Enough respect. And Mega Crusader, big up yourself every time. Yes. I'll be back again up there soon.
3: Go. Well,
4: after.
3: That time I'm going to make a trip out for your support that.
4: Great vibes.
3: Yeah, and when you heard my story about how I spent 9 hours on the motorway, innit, because I broke down coming from the Onyx bar. I told you, innit? Yeah? Sure, it was longer than 9 hours. But hold on, can I give you a quick joke? I meant to put it up on the screen. I don't know if you heard me talking about I lost my shoes last week.
4: You did, yes, you did. Yeah. That was, some people asked about that, right? About you going and how you dropped your shoes and you had one shoe and all them stuff.
3: I find the boot, and the boot's still in good condition, so everything nice. I was sent a picture with a boot on the roadside. I didn't load it up. It was so funny. Because you know that when you see somebody, you just, it's just amazing, man. It's just amazing. And I got a shout out to everybody who said this. So, why know what going about this boot? What happened with this boot? It was just so funny. Who don't know about the boot? I went to play out. We load up the van. The boot drop out the van. So, one boot there, Wembley, and the other boot there, Slow. Yeah? That's what happened. Because I complain about when I see people go, funerals look rough, because you're going to pay respect. And I was one of them last week who had to go there looking rough. Because it never makes sense to me about pretty clothes and mash-up shoes. No, it don't look good. So it's better me just lift out my mash-up shoes and my whole mash-up clothes. Because at least then they'll know I was doing the sound system. That's my concept way of thinking. Yeah, I walk barefoot. Which one would I wear?
4: No, you're not there, Jamaica, man. You're not walking barefoot to England yet, man. You can't do that.
3: Yeah. Remember one time, I'm not sure if I was on the air one time with you and I told you my turntable don't work.
4: No, I don't.
3: All right, because someone asked about it the other day as well. Because I got one of them Lin Sundeck turntables. And what it was, I opened it and it's got ribbon cable. You want to see the dust in there? It's a matter of dust accumulates in your house. I pull out the ribbon cable, blow it out, put it back in, the deck start work. So yes, so those of you who was inquired about that turntable thing, that's all it was, the dust in the house. But Devi, and out to the music world, we lost one of our soldiers this week, yeah?
4: Yes.
3: Shocked to our systems. Because last time I speak to this man was about 2 weeks ago. And he was meant to play down Swakeley's.
4: He's going
3: to
4: be in the face-off as well. That's what I was going to say. He was down to play in the face-off. I can't remember who was against, but he was in the face-off. Yes.
3: Oh, the face-off coming out now. The Dr. Swing Easy.
4: It could be a Mr. Swing Easy, but I know he's due to play in it. Well, in the first round, I don't know which week, which month, but he was due to play in it 100%. Yeah. Yes, he was.
3: And with me and Shaka, my brethren Shaka P, went down to Swakeley's, and they said it was locked off that night.
4: Oh, that's a Tuesday, wasn't it?
3: Yeah, yes. So I never get for him. And I saw him again and said, Gilly, wipe on your night and lock off your night or something like that. I sure it was his night. So he said to me, he's down there again. And I said, no matter what I'm doing, I'm going to come down and see your play. Because he started off with us at Heritage.
4: Yeah, man.
3: Yeah. So Gilly, I got to big, and this man, him start build up in collection, big, big, big.
4: Yeah, man. He's a regular in Peckins Records and... I mean, personally speaking, and I think it's 2015 or 2016 Lovers Rock Clash. I took part in. We were both in the same competition at Heritage. Man. Nice guy, quiet guy, humble guy. And I've seen that guy raising vice to nobody yet.
3: Nah, man, no
4: raising. He just
3: vice.
4: Always sees, he's always got a smile, music, gentle nature, and just love his music and living life and mind his own business.
3: Yeah.
4: Rest in peace, my brother. That's all I got to say. Rest in peace.
3: If I didn't mention the person's name, Gilly Ranks. I know him as Gilly Ranks.
4: Yeah. Same way.
3: Yeah? So those of you know him as different names. Boy, rest in peace, my boss. Go and pick up your family, your brother and your family, yeah? Because it's a shock to the system. It is a shock to the system. Because to me, the man never will. I don't know any situations about what went on, but he passed away on Monday. Well, this week. Sometime this week. Gilly Ranks. Yeah, go and big up the whole of the family, them, yeah? And I got to say big shouts out to Claudette Ince's family. She passed away last year.
5: adopted.
3: Yeah, part of my family is our clothing ins. So the whole of the crew them take care. And I know Devi must have a lovers rocking at the back. So if there's any lovers rock you have in there, just dedicate a clothing for me, please.
4: Definitely playing some lovers tonight up front. You know, I like to mix and blend.
3: Choose to come. I got a funeral to go to old school friend Kenneth.
4: Oh, Kenneth Longston.
3: Yeah. You know him as well?
4: He lives right next door to my bridge in Thomas. Wow. He is on the Harrow Road in Wembley there.
3: Yeah.
4: Yeah, that's another shock for me a few weeks ago.
3: Yeah.
4: I'll say no more than that.
3: It's just a shock again. It's just people, this is, you know, when we say things and you hear me say things like, when you go out to a party, don't come home and moan about how the party did the rubbish. The party's only gonna be rubbish if you make it rubbish, you know. If you go out for say mago dance, anything the DJ play, just enjoy your night. Forget about the next person. I've never been out nowhere and said anything is rubbish. You know? I was here too when we go, boy, I never expect. I'll give you an example. Funeral last week. You know, like, I DJ with a lot of yardies. Well, I shouldn't even say yardies. I said everyone's got that yard vibe of DJing. You know what I talk? When I select a command, I'm after playing Bob Marley round. I'm after this. This, I call that the. Because I know it comes from the Stone Love, and then everyone's just adapting this thing. And it's 30 seconds of each. Well, not even 30 seconds, 20 seconds of each of this Bob Marley segment. Because so much certain years ago, the man wouldn't touch a Bob Marley. Yeah? But this selector come in the dance, and he done the typical Bob Marley, boof, boof, boof. Then he played a song that made me sit down on my chair. Bob Marley's Wah. Oh. I've never, ever, ever heard a selector play that song.
5: Okay.
3: Yeah? Especially in a dance. Okay. Oh my gosh, what a tune. The tune, if you listen to the Shaka P, Lamsey was chatting about music and they were talking about like face off between Dennis Brown and Bob Marley. I said, Bob Marley's not in that category. Bob Marley's in a category of his own. The tunes that Bob Marley make for relevance of today.
5: Oh, that's different.
3: If you listen to when he talks about the color of a man's skin, it's no more significant than the color of his eyes. These things, they would always be war. It's just amazing. That tune, I had to just salute that DJ because I've never heard a DJ play that, especially a bashment DJ.
4: I wonder if he did play Bob Marley back in the day.
3: Yeah.
4: Never.
3: Never.
4: He wasn't for that. He wasn't for that. Dennis was for that.
3: Me no more. Me know about the Wheelers. Before me know about Bob Marley. I didn't know Bob Marley was part of the Wheelers at that point when I was to listen Wheelers, Hypocrites and them songs.
5: Okay, nice.
3: Bust them shot.
4: Yeah. Talk about the Rocksteady.
3: Yes, the Rocksteady thing.
4: Wicked time.
3: When Bob
4: wicked
3: Marley time. Never have locks.
4: Don't rock my boat. And all
3: yeah.
4: Pong it a blow.
3: Right. It's all them albums that would come out and say, they got so much things to... And that's when I start going, hold on. I start to listen Bob Marley again. And them think they're serious in the devil. As you know, you're a music man who listen to music. Because as I said, my problem being a DJ, I don't listen to music, I just play music. Yeah? But listening to something like Bob Marley, it's just every tune that man make is just amazing. I can't fault not one of that man's songs. Yeah?
4: Put the truth, right? I mean, obviously Bob is in a different league. In that type of musical writing, right? He's not, you know, but he just has a different level. And philosophies and everything, different level. But I would say music overall, though, you listen to so many songs, some of the lyrics these guys write are just stupendous. They're just unbelievable, especially in the late 60s, early 70s, in reggae music. Yeah, they copied a lot of soul, but some of them man, them big old man, them in Jamaica, well, they weren't so big, they're younger men still, but they're big. And some of the love songs they write, you have to say to yourself, how did they write those lyrics? Because when you look at their environment and you look at them, you still think, how the man them can come with these kind of lyrics?
3: And some of them
4: melt your heart.
3: And some of them are bad, man, you know.
4: You know what I said to you, but they melt. No, man, you're talking about...
3: But talking about lyrics. Because this is why me and Professor was chatting the other day, say Gregory has to be one of the greatest lovers rock writers. Yeah? Gregory Isaacs, all of his songs. It's just
4: he writes is the way he drops them. Is that voice, you know? This is, he's a, you know, they talk about the crooners in the you know, the R and B and all them man like Frank Sinatra and Frankie Valli and all them man they write.
3: It's Sam in Cook, the regular world as well.
4: But then Gregory Isaacs, he's, you know, calling him a crooner, it's putting him right in the top category, man. Because when he sings a love song, the way he comes across, that's why all the girls have just gone mad.
3: Every time they hear this, go
4: Gregory
3: mad.
4: Gregory Isaacs, you know what I mean? He just, you know, I'm careful what I say on the air, actually. Let me stop this up. I might say the wrong thing. But when I say Gregory, he reaches people. He gets right inside of them.
3: Oh, yeah, yeah, yeah. He touches everybody, man.
4: I'm going to say, he got deep, yes? Yeah, man.
3: All right, David, make I start off the show here. We got, I know, Long Live, and I think tonight we've got Jay, the mad one, in the building, yeah? So, make I just quickly give up some quick show. Garnet, big up yourself. Mr. Star Child. Jacqueline, who else can I say?
4: Yeah, man, MG Metro, Tishia, Missy Maria, Missy Jacqueline Tullock, Missy, enough people, Jason Campbell. Yeah, man. Listen, chat room crew, you know, you're big up in yourself, man. You know, every time.
3: Big up, yeah.
4: Sometimes it's constant right at the beginning because we're talking and it's running and I can't. Obviously, you can stream it back, but I can't. So, but you know, no disrespect to nobody. You know, you've been in there. Enough respect.
3: Part of the family, isn't it?
4: Yeah, man. Yeah, big part. And of course, everybody else who's out there, so many of you out there, not in the chat room, but you're out there same way. I meet people all the time who tell me, say, them Smith and Selector Showcase and all that. And when I say, oh, what's your, and they say, no, I'm so and so and so and so. I'm not in the chat room, but we see it on a Saturday night and I love the show. And I say thank you to each everyone out there locked on. Right? You have a choice, as my was telling her, you choose us. So if you choose Selector Showcase, salute.
3: Oh, Devi, choose the people. Devi Ranks. Sorry, got the wrong name on the screen. Devi Ranks, this coming Tuesday, down there at Masty's. Devi, I'm going to be a little bit late because, as I said, I've got a funeral to go to.
4: Enough people are not going funeral as well. Yeah. I'm sure they're going to come after.
3: And then, you know how the Champions League as well.
4: Oh, yo. Well, that finishes
3: you know how the Champions League. Champions League as well, so got two things, yeah. But you know, I'll be there. I'm just gonna pass at least if I for a 1 hour, I'm gonna pass it. Yeah?
4: I think we better play some people, probably think we're watching a chat show. They say, what, I'm doing music,
3: yeah, right? No, Devin, play a tune, man. Play a tune. Sorry, anyway. No, some people love the chat thing still, but Devin, play a tune. And sometimes we got to show our love to people. In our way.
4: Of course.
3: Because we big up some of the funeral people. Then we big up some of the promoter them. We big up the dancers them. No, so that's how I love I got to the promote, people them. Yeah?
4: Right? It's not just about playing music. We have, it's about everything, right? It's a showcase, right? And we're all part of a bigger music family, bigger musical fraternity, right? And we're here to do our part. Yes? Simple as that. Anyway, as I said to you, I'm down there on Tuesday before my start. And remember now, I go just about every week. So my goal when I come on Tuesday is not to play what's been played before, if I can. Yes, amongst other things. But you watch the show, you know home is there already. So start off as my regular style, instrumentally, like this. Studio One.

0: the only place, right? That's what we'll be having this coming Tuesday down there at Masters, a party. Gotta send big shouts go out to the Queen Ranking Merva. Got to big shouts go out to Daddy Ernie, the winner for that night that Tuesday gone, yeah?
1: Yeah, man, big up yourselves. So enough people Tuesday, so enough people on Thursday, too many links to mention. But if you're locked on, you know who you are. Big love from Devi Ranks. Put yourself, of course, to Miss T every time. Hearty call sister, you don't know. Big yourself, Bugsy General. Big yourself, Mikey Entertainer. Yes, man. Big yourself, Gary Twins.

she a star child, you know how it go. Setting on the instrumentals every time. No matter what time I start, intro has to be too instrumental. And you know, David Ranks is a man, I'm very sentimental.

Yeah, man, you know, Sir Devi Ranks in session on a Saturday evening, 8 until late. Team called it Joe Frazier. Some called it Joe Grazier.

0: Iris Digital, you know say. Yeah man. Yes, Derek Samolo. Yes, big shout out to one dirty Ari and to tell me every time. Oh, you mean? Yeah, man, as we continue. Straight into the Lovers Rock selections.
1: Okay, people.
0: Sugar Minot, Lovers Rock original song.

0: You see, when you like this, I'm playing a dance now. You don't want this tune for done, you know. Especially if you dance with a young lady. May I tell you?
1: Yeah. To all my people out there, you're listening to this song, yeah? I just said to Devi, I've never heard all these other instruments on the song. So I had to look at the turntable. It's on the same label as mine. I got a few of them because then Shani got copies. But my ears are cock up now, I'm gonna hear some little background noise and them thing that we'll never hear.
0: Them two was put together, you know, brother. Right, well put together, man.
1: All right, it coming way in the dance at Dirty Rob up in a year.
0: I tell you. And you know what it's done.
1: That, I've never heard that.
0: I'm sure it's always been there. Your mind was somewhere else. I got a problem.
1: No, man, I never hear that one. I've got to go look at my one. I got a few of them.
0: Yeah, speak of myself, Jacqueline Tullock, of course. And of course, can't forget. Who will not forget? Juliet Wright, of course. You were there on Thursday night. Speak of yourself, Juliet. We can make it down on Tuesday. In the master bar alongside everybody else. Taking a session, Gemini and Debbie.
1: Good session up there, man.
0: And me and Gemini have a couple of things in common, you know. Apart from the fact we both play good music, if I say so myself. Both were on Roots FM together for many years. And we both went to the same school in Brent. Another few years ahead of him still, but we both went to the great Slaybrook High School, you know. All those who know Slaybrook High School. Yeah, man.
1: Definitely a different cut, Debbie. Is it a double A side?
0: I always play. Classic. Anyway, I'm stop it right there, sir.
1: For sure, when I sung, I let me look on it, yeah?
0: Yeah, man, no problem.
1: Me look on that song.
0: Oh, God, Debbie, see me now, focus. Anyway, as we continue.

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Selector Gonzo here, subbing in for this time slot from 10 to 1 p.m. So it's Reggae Vibes right now, and we're tuned into Selector Showcase over in the UK by the Selector. His name's Devi Ranks, and this is on a showcase that is pushed all over the world, and what you guys are hearing are top shelf tunes right now pulled by the elders. So hear this.

Yes, you know, your wish is my command out there in the general public. Devil Ranks here to please, not to tease on a Saturday evening. Place Carl Selector Showcase. The only place.

Yeah, man. Yes, you know, it's a different mix, Ellen. You know, every ranks always try to come with something different sometimes, you know. Anyway, back to the great, late great. One of the first queens of Lovers Rock. Maybe the first queen. Louisa Marks. How you mean? Come on.

Yeah, man, what a beautiful song. What a beautiful singer she was. Remember, she came out with a tune called Caught You in a Lie that took the place by storm, may I tell you. Anyway, as we continue, song done recently by the Isaac Brothers and wickedly done by John Holt. This piece here, I played it the other day, but I'll play it again because I love this song. This song is one of the most beautiful love songs, man. But you can't beat John on this. But anyway, hold this one. Make yourself all the free for every time I bring.

0: said love is lovely, and war is kinda ugly, you know.
1: Right.

Yeah, man, that's how we run the thing, and more love. Yeah, man, there's all kind of sides to love, you know. This is one Carl just can't figure out. Mighty Diamond Selection. What a tune, sir. Back in the day, blues dance selections. And he can't figure this one out. Here lyrics.

Well, you know, there's so many sides to love. I mean, I can give you a diamond selection, right? He's talking about he can't figure out what happened there, sir. So now we're going to say, well, what he needs is something like this, right? Come again, Tabby Diamond. Tell them what you need now, boss, to correct that problem there.

Yeah, man. Good evening, Jay Howlett. Yes, man. So we are on the thing Saturday nights, you know, here on Selector Showcase. Anyway, here comes one from the great, great Derek Harriott, singer, songwriter, producer. Hold them style, yeah. It's all about the love with Derek Harriott. Yeah, man. Sometimes, you know, we're going to find love, you know. Sometimes we just turn the corner and there it is. Yes, Joe Howlett. So here this is one, you know. Come on, Derek, tell them.

0: around the corner, so never give up in loving her. 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Anyway, yeah, man, Debbie Ranks there in a my. What me say? Playing the man like the. You know what I said? I have Janet Sinclair, and then what I said? Marjorie Pope and Claire Rain and them people there. Man, which man used to give talk and them kind of advice back in the days? But may I try to give you a little tonight? Just remember, say love could be anywhere. Trust me, take it from me, me know that. Yes, I. Anyway, come here, Mr. Leroy Smart, from the start. Give you one cut of this one, yeah. You know them tune are classic. Come in, Leroy. Love of many faces, you don't know.
1: Once again, gotta say condolences go out to Gilly Ranks.

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1: You've got no mind.
0: Welcome to the whole chat room family. No with their
1: and ambition.
0: We play. I'm gonna say silk shirts, Leroy Smart.

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Let me say about four piece of this with Leroy, you know. I'm gonna give some different style on Tuesday if you come down and master, trust me. Hold this one again, Money Lee Production. Yeah, man, them style, yeah. Them style, yeah.

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But we know how to wonder, you know. We know, so you're the greatest GI piece.

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1: Ooh. Yes, man, the great Gregory. That's what I'm about for, ain't it? Oh. Sounds of Leroy Smart.
0: Well, he gave you four cuts alone in one. I mean, him tune originally, you know.

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1: Nobody sing it off, man.
0: Cuba will never. Funny, they all say that to me on the net, you know. Stop singing.
1: No, I don't mean it in a bad way, you know, Brethren.

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The man like Leroy Smart, the done right from the start. Anyway, back onto the love scene. Now, everybody done have them argument and this and that and can't figure out and everything, but now they're back together again. So about the love. So when you're in love, you go to dance. What you do this. Right, this is what you're going to do when you come out your dance with your lady. All night long. Woo! Hold on to the one you love the best. Let every ranks do the rest.

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Yeah, man. Hold them style, yeah.

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I'm going to play it one time already, Pandya, and you said, why never your man played this before? So, but take a look away back in time. Them style, yeah. Listen to them lyrics here, man. Not about the love. Get the lyrics, I'm gonna stop that tune, you know. But why you listen keenly, you know, people, to them lyrics, you know? Because this tune is serious, man, I tell you. Ha ha ha. Serious tune, man. Trust me. Trust that, of course, to my cousins Angie and Pammy.

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So him, the mighty Heptones, did this one more than once, but here's the studio one piece. Hold them style, yeah. Lyrics galore. 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Mr. Cockney, Mr. Jamaica.

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Because you know, Slim was a master. What a singer, what a voice. What a song, sir. 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

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Every time you don't know. Come in the late great Slim Smimmit. One of the all-time greats of the reggae music scene.

0: That's right, he can't sleep at night without it.
1: For me, there's no doubt about it. 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
0: no doubt.
1: I can't sleep at night without it.
0: Don DeVono, is that right, Miss T?

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Who am I here? Every time. 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
0: 5 to 10, gonna squeeze you two more in.

Only Gregory could sing that song like that in the original soul tune. Only Gregory could cover it like that, man. Absolutely beautiful, may I tell you. Studio One style, even though it's on a camera. You see, when things get too nice, you have to do what? You have to cool down, you know?

before I'm out the door for sure. Now, this one is a dedication to the late, great Sly and Robbie. Enough artists drop out and producers recently, including lately the great Rupi Edwards. I have no Rupi tonight, but Mega Gill. Sly and Robbie, Paragon's Wicked, you know the Paragon from the 60s and the 70s. Well, they did an album over again with Sly and Robbie in the 80s, right? Covering some of their great songs. So here, this is a rubber dub style of a thing called The Man Next Door, right? Hold them style, yeah.

0: Bless Up Massive. Selector Gonzo here.
1: We'll never change. We'll never change.
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1: We'll never
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0: OG.
2: Talk about being versatile. All kind of style, you know.
0: Yeah, man, it's a real delicacy for your ears now.

0: for, baby. Check up.
1: Yes, serious big people business now.
0: Yeah.
2: We'll never change.
1: Some things never change, you see me?
0: One more from me for sure. How come we're gonna done it tonight? Look how more you have, the mad one. That's how you go. What's that? Yeah, the mad one. Hold on, sorry about that, man. Focus on it, trust me. Even though I'm a veteran, I'm still
3: getting
0: around.
3: How much time tonight, right?
0: Yeah, man. Too much time. Man, like Al Campbell said,
1: tune. You want to turn this one up?

Man, I mean, them style, yeah. Inspector Lee, yeah, man, take care, my brother. One them time, them, you come back up for Birmingham, you're done now. Yes, man. Yes, you get right. Yeah, man, Maria. Hope you can make it on Tuesday evening. That would be nice. How you mean?

0: rhythm, you don't know. Over you, I'm crying. Yeah, man, Devil Ranks taking his leave. Up next, you got Jay the Mad One. Thanks you once again for choosing Selectors Showcase on a Saturday evening. All being well, life spare, as my mother used to say. I'll see you next week. Over and out. Have a great week. God bless.
1: Yes, people, the adverts I'm running, yeah, is the adverts from last week. So if you see anything all in there, it's my fault. I got in late and I couldn't get this one.
2: Yeah, you know you want to see your waist and lime, mango. Anyway, no problem. You know, Saturday, more Saturday, me out the road, I play music, entertain. That's what I do, that's what I love. But some Saturday, me in my yard, and when me in my yard, me tune into Selector Showcase with my bridging controller. You have a channel named Music Lover. You have to check it out. Week to week, Saturday to Saturday. All kind of DJ I play a tune. Good tune for rock steady, ska, soul, everything. Everything play, you know. And you start from 8 o'clock. To when time you hear them shut down. Love it. So take my time. You want to have an easy Saturday where you don't need enough money. Sit on your yard if you're not going and tune into Selector Showcase. Music Lover. Yeah, man. Who said that? Me said that. Yeah, man. Kitty, where you go?

0: 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This
1: Thursday. All right, Selector Gonzo here. Let's see. These headphones working. Okay, bless up, Massive. I'm going to go ahead and run some carts and we'll be right back.
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1: Is your rent too high? You're not alone. The rent in Sacramento is going up faster than anywhere else in the country. Evictions and homelessness are devastating lives in our city. What we need is a tenants union so we can organize and collectively bargain and stand up and say, enough is enough. These rents are unreasonable and the situation has got to change. But we can only do that if we work together. The Sacramento Tenants Union is bringing renters together so we can organize and collectively bargain and stand up and say, rents are unreasonable and the situation must stop. 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
0: I'm in a Caribbean mood tonight. 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

check. Right, a couple more and then that's it. As I said, tribute to Super Dream. I want to big up everybody that came inside here today. Yeah, we had Stein, we had Mark Winter, we had Asa G, Mark Professor, and somebody that called himself Texas Ranger. So, yeah, man. But yeah, tiredness is definitely kicking in now. Thank you very much. Don't forget, it's there. There's many other shows to watch as well. I want to say once again, respect going out to his family and friends. 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

a professor, but I hold on to this, you know. 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No, this tune. 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So I actually didn't want this verse. I wanted, I think it was, who was it? Jimmy London. Yeah? That's the one I did like, Back by Skin, Flesh and Bones. He come back with this. Mind you, I'm glad now, but then I was vexed.

0: my God. 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
0: Pull my strings.

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I'm so tired. 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Outside Bugsy General. Them tune, y'all. Me say, listen.

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This video will be up on YouTube, I believe, from tomorrow, so you could watch it at your leisure. 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Yeah. Anyway, good night, good morning, good evening, good whatever, one and all.

0: Super G. Big up all the selectors, them here.
1: You got drop some loan, you know.
0: Yeah, man. 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
1: People, yes, da.
0: And him come from Manchester.

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A lie, the boy did a lie. A lie, the boy did a lie. A lie, the boy did a lie. A whole team, Mr. Brown Fowler. All him cow.

Yeah, man, sounds of Texas Ranger, the danger. 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Like great. Yeah. Late Super G.

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I rode my bike in tonight, so I've got to get on my bike. Yeah, yeah.

0: DJ Stein. Debbie Rangs, Texas Ranger.
1: Yeah, man.
0: And the new selectors for the scene, I can't remember the name.
1: DJ Kathy.
0: DJ Kathy, go and make up yourself here upon the scene.
1: There's me saying I'm tired, because I am tired.
0: I suppose riding my bike would keep me awake, can it?

0: Yeah, I just saw the news flash up a while ago, you know.
1: About what?
0: About gunman in the White House or something like that.
1: Oh, really?
0: Yeah.
1: Hey.
0: They have to take out Trump.
1: You lie.
0: See her. I'm not sure if it was a White House, but wherever he was, they had to take him out.
1: I don't know

0: Yeah, man. Selector Gonzo here.
1: I'm on the right side. Repatriation is a must. Repatriation is a must.
0: All right. And you guys are tuned in to KDVS Davis 90.3 FM.

0: in my hand. Because right about now, well, go and go watch Sky News. Well, go watch Sky News, you know. See what really are going around.
1: And
0: here.
1: King Charles supposed to be going over there. He is, isn't
0: it? Is he there already?
1: I don't know.
0: Was he there?
1: I don't know.
0: What's going on? Oui. Hey, sir.
1: Play the truth.
0: The bass sounds all right.

0: Cypress mix sound better. But I said this, I remember one time I wasn't happy. It sound all right inside here. Sounds of the late, great Dennis Emmanuel Brown, last and final one from the Texas Ranger.
1: Tell her I got the pre.

0: Yep, that's all, folks. Yo, music lover, come lock off this thing now, because are you gonna play a tune? Some find a record to play, so he's gonna play a tune for now. Is that 33 or 45?
1: 45.
0: Yeah, man.

right, Selector Gonzo here. I'm going to sign out right now, so you guys go easy, and I'll see you next week. Every other Sunday from 1 to 3. Peace.

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You are listening to KDVS Davis 90.3 FM. I am BJ Seelight, subbing in for Red House Stereo today. The song you just heard was Pamyang Gang by BB. Before that was Unfair by EXO from their winter special album Sing For You in 2015. Before that was Couple by A-Pink member Jung Eun-ji and So In-guk. Before that was White by Finkel from their special album. And at the beginning of the block was Alluring Smile by Silence One, an OST for the C-drama Love O2O. 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Up next will be Can't Get You by

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You are listening to KDVS Datus 90.3 FM. I am BJC Light, subbing in for Red House Stereo today. The song you just heard was Knock Knock by Twice from their album Twice Coaster Lane 2. Before that was the live version of Really by Blackpink from their 2018 tour In Your Area in Seoul. Before that was Ferris Wheel by B.I. featuring Haze from B.I.'s album Wonderland. Before that was Skirt by Haon featuring aespa member Giselle. Before that was Palette by IU featuring Big Bang member G-Dragon from IU's album of the same name Palette. And at the beginning of the block was Can't Get You by NCT member Jaehyun from his first album, J. You are currently listening to Il 5 by Romastic. After that will be For Us by BTS member V.

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You are listening to KDVS Davis 90.3 FM. I am DJ C Light, subbing in for Red House Stereo today. The song you just heard was Love So Fine by Astro Memorchonu, an original soundtrack for the K-drama True Beauty, in which he starred in. Before that was WYD by Icon. Before that was Pretty by New East 2 featuring Hello Venus member Yuara from New East's third mini album Sleep Talking. Before that was Flaming Hot Lemon by Jaehyun from his first album J. Before that was Bambi by Baekhyun, EXO member Baekhyun, from his third mini album of the same name. And at the beginning of the block was For Us by BTS V from his first solo mini album Layover. You're currently listening to Precious One, a song by Naniwa Danshi from the special edition of their album Plus Alpha. Up next will be, I can't read the title in Mandarin right now, but it will be a song by Chae Cho from his 11th

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You are listening to KDVS Davis 90.3 FM. I am BJ C. Light, subbing in for Red House Stereo today. The song you just heard was You Are by Taehyun from her first mini album I. Before that was Yours by BTS member Jin, an original soundtrack for the show Jirisan. Before that was For Life by EXO from their winter album of the same name. Before that, I believe, was Blue and White Porcelain by Jaecho from his album On the Run. Before that was Hair Like Snow, also by Jaecho, but from his album November's Chopin. And at the beginning of the block was Precious One by Naniwa Danshi from the special edition of their album Plus Alpha. This is a subunit song between Shunsuke Michieda and Choichiro Fujiwara. You are currently listening to You Are My Everything by Gummy, an original soundtrack from the K-drama Descendants of the Sun. And after that will be This Love by Davichi.

Hello, welcome back. You are listening to KDVS Davis 90.3 FM. I am BJ Seelight, subbing in for Red House Stereo today. The song you just heard was Mary Cree by Boa. Before that was Every Heart, also by Boa, from her album Best of Soul. Before that was This Love by Davichi, an OST from the K-drama Descendants of the Sun. And at the top of the block was You Are My Everything by Gummy, also an OST from the show Descendants of the Sun. Currently, you are listening to Because It's You by Astro from the album Dream Part 1. And after that will be Microcosmos by BTS from their album Map of the Soul Persona. That's all I have prepared for this time slot today. Thank you so much for listening.

Bonnie Kramer and Thurston Moore here on 90.3 KDVS. We heard their cover of Joy Division's Insight, and that was from their recently released album, They Came Like Swallows. You may know Bonnie Kramer as just Kramer. He was in Butthole Surfers and Bong Water. He would also go on to create Noise New York, which was a fabulous recording studio that a lot of great bands recorded their albums. You're probably more familiar with Thurston Moore, the former guitarist of Sonic Youth. And that release was from the Silver Current record label. Good afternoon. My name is Captain Codeine. You are listening to The Pharmacy, providing you with mind candy for the hallucination generation. I'll be with you until 5 p.m., covering for Brian Faulkner and Nothing Exceeds Like Excess. Next up, this is the Olympia, Washington band Ragana, here on listener-supported Community Freeform Radio, 90.3 KDVS.

That is Sebadoh and Dinosaur Jr. guitarist Lou Barlow. You're on 90.3 KDVS. We heard the title track to his 2016 Apocalypse Fetish EP, and that's out on the Joyful Noise record label out of Australia. Projector did the track Collision, that is from their Contempt LP released back in 2025 on the Alcopop record label. We heard Big Brave from their just released album In Grief or in Hope. That was released on the Thrill Jockey label, and the song was called A Shape of Shame. Catatonic Sons did Dead Zone Melted Mind. That is from their new self-released EP entitled Space ODC Sessions. And we started the set off with Regana from their 2023 album on Flenser Records entitled Desolation's Fire. That track was called In the Light of the Burning World. I'm going to take a quick break and I'll be right back after these messages.

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5: Okay, this is what's going on in the Sacramento area tonight. We've got Novulent and Baby Teeth are playing at Harlow's in Sacramento. That's on, I believe, 2708 J Street. No indication if that is all ages or 21 and over. We also have some classic heavy metal. Anvil are playing at Cafe Colonial, along with Midnight Hellion, Christian Mistress, and Slow Fag. Cafe Colonial is usually 21 and over. And they are located at 3520 Stockton Boulevard. Here in Davis, we've got the Davis Music Festival going on. That is an outdoor venue, and that's finishing up tonight at 10 o'clock. The headliner is Ian George. Alien Boy are playing at the Starlet Room in Harlow's, which is the upstairs venue from Harlow's. They were intended to open up for the Smoking Popes, but Smoking Popes canceled. So it's just Alien Boy playing the Harlow's Room tonight. We have one more here. Field of Fear are playing at the Golden Bear. That is 2326 K Street in Sacramento. Again, no indication of whether that's all ages or 21 and over. All right, so that'll do it.
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5: All right. 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

And that is, man, I lost my place. Superconductor here on 90.3 KDVS. We heard the track The Noble Indian. That was from their final album released in 1996, entitled Bastard Song. Jellyfish Kiss did the track Little Red Car. That is from their 1990 album Animal Rights. Thin White Rope did Answer Caveman. That is from a 7-inch single released back in 1991 as part of the Sub Pop Lonely Singles Club. And we started things off with Bardo Pond and a track from their Amanita LP. That track was called Be a Fish. Well, my name is Captain Codeine. You are listening to a special broadcast of The Pharmacy, providing you with mind candy for the hallucination generation. I'll be hanging out here for another hour while I cover For Nothing Exceeds Like Excess from with Brian Faulkner. All right. Next up, this is a French band known as The Prestige. And you're hearing it on listener-supported Community Freeform Radio, 90.3 KDVS.

Savage Republic here on 90.3 KDBS. We heard the track Film Noir, and that was originally released as a 7-inch single on the independent record label back in 1983. Would eventually find its way on as an extra track on the CD version of their Tragic Figures LP. Before the top of the hour, we heard The Prestige from their new album entitled Isthmos. That track was called Rose de Désir. My name is Captain Codeine. You are listening to a special broadcast of The Pharmacy, sitting in for Brian Faulkner. Nothing exceeds like excess until the 5 o'clock hour. Next up, I have a prescription for the UK band known as Maine. 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

0: The Angels of Light here on 90.3 KDVS. We heard the track Two Women, and that is from their 2001 album How I Loved You, released on the Young God record label. We heard Dave Greenfield and J.J. Burnell of The Stranglers doing Detective Privé from their 1983 album Fire and Ice. And we started things off with Maine doing the track Cypher. That was from their 1993 album, Dry Stone Feed. I am going to take a quick break, and I'll be right back after these messages.
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0: 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I'm sitting in for Brian Faulkner, and nothing exceeds like excess. I'll be here for another 30 minutes. Next up, this is a band called Moundabout. 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

Laughing Hyenas here on 90.3 KDVS. We heard the track You're So Cruel, and that was from their 1996 album on Touch and Go Records entitled Hard Times. Wooden Ships did These Shadows from their 2013 album entitled Back to Land. That was a Thrill Jockey record release. Thinking Fellers Union Local 282 did Millionaire. That's from their 1993 EP Admonishing the Bishops. And we started things off with Moundabout from their new album entitled Goat Skull Table. That track was called Blood on My Blanket. Well, I'm Captain Codeine. You've been listening to a special broadcast of The Pharmacy. Coming up in a few minutes will be Pixelicious and Nova. They'll be taking over Nothing Exceeds Like Excess until 6 p.m. I'm going to leave you with a track by the New York band known as UT, spelled U-T, from their 1989 album entitled Griller. 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